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2: Sounding good throughout the night with the biggest soothers. 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
1: Pepe's Piri Piri is turning up the heat. Pepe's Piri Piri on Belgrave Road, Leicester, with grills fired up and ready to serve your flame-grilled Piri Piri favourites. Pepe's Piri Piri, definitely worth a visit.
2: It was just another day. A familiar drive through familiar country. But then, just around the corner, came the unexpected. He'd let his speed creep a little too high as he approached a bend. And he was no longer driving at the right speed for the road. The scary thing is, he didn't even realize. Driving even a little too fast for the situation is a major cause of collisions, especially on country roads where you don't know what's around the corner. Think. Don't let your speed creep.
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2: The top stories this hour. Sir Keir Starmer disagrees with his former top aide that his team didn't prepare enough for coming into government. That was an argument put forward by recently ex-chief of staff Morgan McSweeney. And the outgoing Prime Minister will be replaced by Andy Burnham as Labour leader at a special conference later. But he insists he has lots to be proud of from his time in office.
3: We've stabilised the economy even though we've got the conflict in Iran going on. Fastest drop in waiting lists for 17 years. Child poverty will be on record numbers that we're lifting out of poverty. That's not just a plan, that is a plan being implemented. None of these things fall from the sky.
2: Legislation's being introduced to ban the sale of high-caffeine energy drinks to under-16s in England. Anna Bates has the details.
4: Ministers call it decisive action to protect the health of children following a consultation towards the end of last year, which we're told showed significant support for an age restriction. It'll apply to drinks containing more than 150 milligrams of caffeine per litre, sold both in-store and online. They won't be available in vending machines either. Tea and coffee will be exempt. It's intended to come into force in April.
2: Experts are recommending the UK government offers 15-year-olds and over a meningitis B booster vaccine after a deadly outbreak in Kent earlier this year. They advise those who didn't have one as a baby to get two doses. The US has confirmed it's begun a new wave of strikes on Iran for a sixth consecutive night. American officials say it's to further degrade Iranian military capabilities. To sport, and Thomas Tuchel's blamed England's DNA for their 2-1 World Cup semi-final defeat to Argentina. The manager says while he still believes his side can win a major tournament, they struggle to keep possession under pressure. And England's Daniel Brown is just one shot off the lead after the first round at the Open Golf. He's on 4 under par along with Sun Jae-im of South Korea and just behind American Jackson Suber at Royal Birkdale. From Sky News, I'm Stevie Shillinglaw.
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2: Top stories this hour. Andy Burnham will become Labour leader later today. The former mayor of Greater Manchester has received the support of 369 Labour MPs, making it impossible for any other candidate to challenge him. He'll replace Sir Keir Starmer as Prime Minister, who resigned when he became the MP for Makerfield. Mr Burnham says he wants to focus on the cost of living.
3: We want to connect politics better with people. Well, let's deal with some of the pressures people are under. You know, life has changed for people and it's not necessarily got better. And I think we just need to be relentlessly focused on that.
2: Legislation is being introduced to ban the sale of high-caffeine energy drinks to under-16s in England. It'll apply to drinks containing more than 150 milligrams of caffeine per litre from April. Greater Manchester Police have thanked the public for their help after an escaped prisoner was found in Lancashire. Marwan Juma went missing during a hospital transfer on Tuesday night and is now back in custody. The 20-year-old was convicted of attacking two women earlier this year. Experts are recommending booster jabs at around 15 years old for those who had a meningitis B vaccine as a baby. The move follows a series of outbreaks recently, including one which killed two people in Kent this year. England manager Thomas Tuchel says he still believes the current side can win a major trophy. Joe Rawson reports from the US on his explanation of their World Cup semi-final defeat to Argentina.
4: In an off-microphone briefing given to written reporters after the game, Tuchel confirmed he's 100% committed to staying on despite criticism following the defeat. The German has defended his tactics, insisting the collapse from 1-0 up was not caused by switching to a back five, but by England's inability to keep possession under pressure. Tuchel says controlling the ball isn't in England's DNA. He also pointed to the extreme conditions and heavy travel demands during the tournament.
2: And singer-songwriter Bob Dylan's going on tour and the gigs will be phone-free. Tickets go on sale on Wednesday. From Sky News, I'm Stevie Shillinglaw.
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2: The top stories this hour. Sir Keir Starmer says he's leaving Downing Street with pride as Andy Burnham prepares to become Labour leader this afternoon. The outgoing PM will hand over the keys to Downing Street on Monday, and he insists he's leaving the country in better shape than when he took over. But former Conservative Chancellor Kwasi Kwarteng says he hasn't heard Sir Keir admit to making any mistakes.
3: Not once. You'd think the Labour Party was in a wonderful position, even though, you know, they're 10 points at least, maybe 15 in some polls, lower than they were when he was elected. You wouldn't have remembered that they lost 60% of the councillors that they contested just 2 months ago.
2: Legislation is being introduced to ban the sale of high-caffeine energy drinks to under-16s in England. Anna Bates has the details.
4: Ministers call it decisive action to protect the health of children following a consultation towards the end of last year, which we're told showed significant support for an age restriction. It'll apply to drinks containing more than 150 milligrams of caffeine per litre, sold both in-store and online. They won't be available in vending machines either. Tea and coffee will be exempt. It's intended to come into force in April.
2: It's been recommended teenagers from 15 in the UK should be offered a vaccine on the NHS to protect against meningitis B. The advice follows a series of recent outbreaks, one of which left two teenagers dead in Kent. Greater Manchester Police have thanked the public for their help after an escaped prisoner was found in Lancashire. Marwan Juma went missing during a hospital transfer on Tuesday night and is now back in custody. The 20-year-old was convicted of attacking two women earlier this year. A consumer group has found supermarket inflation has risen for the first time in more than a year, which say it increased from 2.4% in May to 2.6% in June. And Thomas Tuchel's blamed England's DNA for their 2-1 World Cup semi-final defeat to Argentina. The manager says the side can still win a major tournament, but they do struggle to keep possession under pressure. From Sky News, I'm Stevie Shillinglaw.
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2: Top stories this hour. Andy Burnham will officially take over as Labour leader this lunchtime. The Makerfield MP will replace Sir Keir Starmer, who insists he's leaving the country in better shape than when he took over. But former Conservative Chancellor Kwasi Kwarteng says Sir Keir hasn't admitted making any mistakes.
3: Not once. You'd think the Labour Party was in a wonderful position, even though, you know, they're 10 points at least, maybe 15 in some polls, lower than they were when he was elected. You wouldn't have remembered that they lost 60% of the councillors that they contested just 2 months ago.
2: Donald Trump has accused China of committing election fraud in the US in 2020. The president claims Beijing wanted him to lose the vote and alleged the country tried to manufacture illegal ballots for Joe Biden. Mr. Trump says China carried out the largest compromise of election data in history.
4: That information includes names, addresses, phone numbers, political party preferences, and other sensitive data that would be needed to register to vote and engage in other nefarious activities, which is exactly what was happening.
2: Chinese officials deny the claims. A woman has died after a hit-and-run crash in North Belfast. 24-year-old Raven Adams was killed in the early hours of yesterday morning. A driver is being questioned. Supermarket inflation has risen for the first time in more than a year. The rate at which prices are going up increased from 2.4% in May to 2.6% in June. Around 4 out of every 100 obese people are likely to be unemployed solely because of their weight. Research from the University of York has found the overall employment rate was 75.5% for people with BMIs over 30. And Harry Kane says he has an empty feeling in his stomach after England were knocked out of the World Cup. The Three Lions captains posted on social media saying the side will keep pushing after their 2-1 semi-final defeat to Argentina. From Sky News, I'm Tanya Snuggs.
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1: 18 minutes past 6 is the time. Wakey, rise and shine. Good morning. 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And it is, of course, Like a Radio 90s, Like a Radio Punjabi, Like a Gold 2. Good morning. Friday, 17th of July. What a great start to the weekend, hey? I have, you know what happened this morning? I was getting in and I thought, oh, I've got time to get some coffee. I really needed it. My eyes were just closing. I went to sleep early, but I think, I don't know, I was just feeling so tired. Anyways, the only thing I could think about is my cappuccino. Went down to get the cappuccino. The machine's working, by the way. And then I went upstairs. Let Donnie have some nice coffee. Guess what? He already got it for me. So I've got a double dose off cappuccino. Oh, sorry, this morning. So here we go. Let's all have our chai coffee right now. This is how we do it. Nice. I've got another cup to finish off in a minute. But I'm going to be very hyper this morning because this will really wake me up. Honestly, I don't know what it is, whether it's the weather or whether it's just generally I need sleep. But yesterday, I was okay. I was good. I had a good day and I was working. And then in the evening, I thought, you know what? Everyone's gone to sleep. Let me have an early night tonight. So I went and knocked out straight away, which was great. But I could not get up this morning. I was like, what's going on? Is it really the weather, though? Is the weather doing that to me? I don't know. Because after a long time, I kind of left the window a little bit closed yesterday. You know, you'd think I'd leave it open. But I don't know. I left it a little bit closed. Only because the weather felt a bit cooler. But talking of which, today, the weather is pretty hot. 29 degrees Celsius in London town and 27 degrees Celsius in the Midlands. So still nice and hot wherever you are, but make sure you stay hydrated.
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1: Starting off with, you know what, have you noticed? We've been playing two Nagin songs. So the first one was the title track, Tum Mere Ho, which is based on Nagin. And then from the film Nagina, you heard Me Tere Dushman, Dushman Tu Mera. They're both snake films, by the way. Just thought I'd let you know. Now we're going to play another one, not a snake one. Jawan Mohabbat, Mohammed Rafi, Asha Bhosle on the Workers. 6:21 is the time. Wakey, rise and shine.

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3: I'm Greg Edwards. Good morning. Out on the motorways so far, traffic's on the move. It's all looking good on the M1 and the M69 in the area. The same goes for the M42 and also the M6. That's looking okay, both north and southbound for the time being. Off the motorways in Wolverhampton, Fire Street is closed for investigation work. Traffic's diverting between Long Street and Railway Drive. And if you're travelling in Leicester, Wash Street South is still closed because of an unsafe building between St Matthew's Way and Gladstone Street. On the Metro, no service currently between Wolverhampton, St George's and Piper's Row because of problems with the signals. And that's your latest traffic and travel.
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3: Tasty track of the hour brought to you by Coca Noodles.

0: What a classic. I do love this one from the film Johar Mehmood in Goa. Mohammad Rafi and Manna Day on the vocals. I know I'm a big fan of Manna Day, can I just remind you? Not because we share the same birthday, not because of that, even though I'm quite honoured. His voice was something else. Really unique voice he had. And no matter how many people have tried to copy his voice or try to mimic it or try to even sing like him, it's never been accurate at all. So he's one of my favourites. And of course, Mohammad Rafi on the vocals there as well. So what a classic, what a nostalgic song to start off with on this Friday morning. More of that coming up very shortly, but first...
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0: So today is going to be a very, very busy day. In fact, in politics as well as football. But let's have a look first of all on the Daily Mail. Ministers have signed off some £153 million in aid for Pakistan despite the country refusing to take back a grooming gang boss. On The Sun, England's football stars have vowed to find the missing piece which will deliver victory at the 2028 Euros after the loss to Argentina in the World Cup semi-final. On the Daily Telegraph, the International Monetary Fund has warned incoming Prime Minister Andy Burnham that the UK cannot afford a fresh spending binge and the government should be very selective in accommodating new demands. On The Times this morning, Andy Burnham is facing revolt from his core support on the Labour left against his plans to appoint Shabana Mehmood instead of Ed Miliband as Chancellor. On the Daily Mirror, fury has been growing after the Argentinian Premier League stars insulted Falklands war veterans by parading a banner claiming the islands belong to the South American country. On the Daily Star, calls for FIFA to punish Argentina are growing after its stars played politics by flashing fan flags saying the Falklands are out. Ours in Spanish. On the Daily Express, Falcons hero Simon Weston has criticised a childish stunt by Argentina footballers who waved a banner claiming ownership of the islands after the players beat England in the World Cup. On the iPaper, Andy Burnham will on Monday become the UK's sixth Prime Minister in 10 years when Sir Keir Starmer resigns with trade unions and Labour MPs propelling him to power without a contest. On the Financial Times, Chinese AI startup Moonshot is set to release a large language model with capabilities approaching those of frontier US labs such as Anthropic, according to the tabloid this morning. On The Guardian, a plan by Donald Trump's Board of Peace to reconstruct the whole of Gaza has shrunk to a small pilot project in the south of the territory. And on the Metro, England's World Cup exit has sparked a political battle after Argentinian players paraded a flag on the pitch declaring the Falklands Islands are theirs. That's latest on the tabloids. Let's get back to the music in a couple of minutes.
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0: Traffic and travel.
2: I'm Greg Edwards. Out on the motorways, traffic's looking okay so far for this Friday morning. It's on the move on the M69 along with the M42 and also the M1 in the area. Traffic on the M6 is coping well, both north and southbound. Off the motorways in Leicester, Wharf Street South is still closed because of the unsafe building. Traffic's diverting between St Matthew's Way and Gladstone Street. In Wolverhampton, Friar Street is closed for investigation work following a serious accident, so there's a local diversion between Long Street and Railway Drive. Transport for Wales trains, no service again today between Birmingham International and Wolverhampton because of the hot weather. And that's your latest traffic and travel.
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3: UK singers, this is your moment. For the first time, ZTV's iconic singing reality show Saregamapa is holding auditions in London. 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Auditions take place Sunday the 26th of July at St James Court at the Taj Hotel, London. Saregamapa. 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
4: After the smash hit run in 2025, Surinderella is back for 2026. 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
3: Hey, boy!
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7: Shoes, tied, phone.
8: Back before dark, love. Okay.
9: In an emergency at the coast, call 999 and ask for the Coast Guard. And please, respect the water.
10: It was just another day, a familiar drive through familiar country. But then, just around the corner, came the unexpected. He'd let his speed creep a little too high as he approached a bend, and he was no longer driving at the right speed for the road. The scary thing is, he didn't even realize. Driving even a little too fast for the situation is a major cause of collisions, especially on country roads, where you don't know what's around the corner. Think. Don't let your speed creep.
11: स्ट्रीट फूड का असली मजा लो क्वालिटी स्ट्रीट फूड लेस्टर पर. ट्राई कीजिए क्रिस्पी पानी पूरी, स्पाइसी वड़ा पाव और डिलीशियस पाव भाजी. सब कुछ फ्रेश और टेस्टी. लाइट खाना है तो हमारे चीजी सैंडविचेस और 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

0: Kishore Kumar, the vocals, Hum Kisi Se Kam Nahi is the name of the film. And before that, you heard from the film Shakti Humne Sanam Ko.
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0: And a classic I've not played in a long time from the film Jis Desh Mein Ganga Behti Hai, Mukesh on the vocals. Don't forget, after 7 o'clock, we do have our Bollywood flashback. After 8 o'clock, Morning Mantra. And after 9 o'clock, Artist of the Week. All happening here on The Breakfast Show. Good morning.

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2: Top stories this hour. On the day he's replaced as leader of the Labour Party, Sir Keir Starmer's been listing what he sees are his big achievements in office, including stabilising the economy and reducing NHS waiting lists. Andy Burnham officially takes over at a special Labour conference later and becomes Prime Minister on Monday. Sir Keir says he's looking forward to his next role.
3: I will now happily spend more time with Vic and the kids. I leave probably the most high-profile job in the country to the most important, which is to be the best dad I can to my kids, best husband I can to my wife.
2: The US president claims China rigged the 2020 election by manipulating votes. A 2021 investigation by Donald Trump's own CIA director found no evidence of foreign interference, but Mr. Trump claims that was part of the conspiracy.
4: Members of the deep state in our intelligence agency worked to actively suppress and downplay information about the extent of China's sinister election meddling, covering it up from both the president and the American people like nobody thought was possible.
2: China denies involvement. A 22-year-old driver has been arrested after a woman was killed in a suspected hit-and-run in North Belfast. Raven Adams, who was 24, was killed after being struck by a car in the York Street area in the early hours of yesterday. Greater Manchester Police have thanked the public for their help after an escaped prisoner was found in Lancashire. Marwan Juma, who's 20, was convicted of attacking two women earlier this year. MPs have warned that tough access to legal aid is creating an unacceptably high risk of miscarriages of justice. The Justice Committee says as many as half of defendants in magistrates' court cases where they face prison could be appearing without help of a lawyer. And Thomas Tuchel has blamed England's football DNA for their World Cup exit. The Three Lions' German manager has hit back at critics of his tactics in their 2-1 semi-final defeat to Holger's Argentina. From Sky News, I'm Tanya Snuggs.
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5: 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Good morning
0: in
5: London town. Temperatures are increasing to 29 degrees Celsius. A nice hot day. And in the Midlands, temperatures are rising to 28 degrees Celsius. Another nice hot day. Make sure you stay hydrated.
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5: 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Wakey, wakey, rise and shine. A very good morning, Kajal, with you till 10 o'clock here on The Breakfast Show, London's number one Asian retro music station, Leica Gold, Leica Radio Midlands. 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
1: 12 minutes past 7 is the time. Wakey, rise and shine. A very good morning. Cardjell with you till 10 o'clock on The Breakfast Show. London's number one Asian retro music station, Laika Gold, Laika Radio Midlands. Starting off with Juma Dede from the hit film Hum. And then, of course, continuing with Love 86 or Miss Dede Kiss Ayahe 86. Darling, it's 2026. So this morning you may have heard that Andy Burnham will promise a new path for Britain in a speech as he becomes the new Labour leader today, and he'll be confirmed in the role at a special party conference in central London ahead of taking over from Sir Keir Starmer as Prime Minister on Monday. Also, China has hit out the nationalisation of British Steel, saying it firmly proposes and is strongly dissatisfied with the British government's decision. And children under 16 will be banned from buying high caffeine energy drinks in England from April. Drinks containing more than 150 milligrams of caffeine per litre will be illegal to sell to children and young teenagers. So lower caffeine soft drinks such as Diet Coke, they won't be affected, and neither are tea or coffee. Drinks including Red Bull, Monster, Relentless and Prime would all breach the limit. Ooh, that takes place from next year. Also this morning in trending news, FIFA is assessing match reports before deciding whether to punish Argentina after players celebrated their World Cup semi-final win against England with a banner in support of the country's claims to the Falkland Islands as well. Something we spoke about from the tabloids, which are trending this morning. And also, we're heading into one of the busiest summer getaways in 4 years. With more than 14 million drivers will be hitting the roads between today and Sunday. And the heat wave isn't going anywhere either. Temperatures have been above 30 degrees Celsius for 11 days straight. And forecasters say we've got at least another week of it. So Saturday is expected to be the biggest day, with nearly 4 million trips planned. Friday and Sunday aren't really far behind, and another chunk of people say they'll go sometime this weekend but haven't actually decided when. Well, can you make your plans ASAP, please? Because you could be stuck in traffic, absolute traffic. Right, okay, so let's now go to our Bollywood flashback. Today's Bollywood flashback, I don't know if you'll get this one. I don't know if I should give you any. I think you'll probably get it from the actors, but I don't know about the film name. Here we go.
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1: This morning in the G-Tackle was the first one to give me the correct answer. Well done, well done, well done. And we have this lovely, beautiful, beautiful, beautiful, pretty girl called Ash. She's got the actor right. She said, if I hear the girl a little bit more, I might be able to guess that too. All right, all right, all right. I'll play that later on for you. Who else has got the answer right? We've got here... nobody else. This is interesting. This is interesting. Do you need more hints for this one? Yeah, later on.
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3: I'm Greg Edwards. On the trains, first of all, Transport for Wales services aren't running again today between Wolverhampton and Birmingham International because of the hot weather conditions. On the roads, traffic's on the move around Belgrave and around Aston so far, according to the census. In Wolverhampton, Friar Street is closed for investigation work following a serious accident. Traffic's diverting between Long Street and Railway Drive. In Leicester, Wharf Street South is still closed between the A594 St Matthews Way and Gladstone Street because of a roof collapse on a building just near to the road. Several local roads closed as well. And that's your latest traffic and travel.
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4: UK singers, this is your moment. 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

0: What a classic from the film Kashmir Ki Kali. It's Mohammed Rafi on the vocals, everybody's favorite. You know, on average, 20 times a day, apparently we complain about something. Something or the other, we always complain. 20 times a day, imagine. But when you listen to music like this, I think all the complaining just goes out the window and it's like, oh, I love this song.
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0: Okay, so this morning on Bollywood Flashback, I have to admit, it's a bit hard, isn't it? Okay, so Manoj Patel says, Marte Dam Tak. I understand why you're saying that, because Marte Dam Tak was released on this day, but no, it's not. It's not that film. Amanda, good morning to you as well. We've got Niranjan who's giving me the right answer. Well done. Who else has got the right answer? Not many of you, actually. Oh, Neelam, you've almost got it right. Almost. Saiba, it's not Ravina Tandon. It's not. It did sound a bit like her, didn't it? Good morning to Banu and Girish. We've got Zahir from Karachi. Assalamu alaikum. Pammi Shanta Ramila. How you doing? Himanshu, Harish and Mr. Narendra Pathak. Good morning to all of you. Thank you for tuning in. And Usha, let's have a happy Wala Friday. That's what we're doing. Right. Okay, so let's work out the name of this film then, shall we? So this particular film stars the one actor, which you all are getting correct, also stars Vinod Khanna and one of the Kapoor sisters. Which one? This film was released on this day in 1992 and the music was composed by O.P. Nair. The film did pretty badly at the box office, but the music, the soundtrack is actually really, really good. So let's see from this dialogue if you can work out the name of the film and the name of the actors. Here we go.
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0: 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Yes, I talk back. What is it with this Friday morning जुम्मा and then another किस विस? क्या है ये सब? Anyways, it's part of the film, so tell me the name of the film, the name of the actors in the meantime.
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0: 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From the 1981 film Kudrat, it's Kishore Kumar on the vocals. 7:35, good morning.
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2: I'm Greg Edwards. On the M6 southbound, delays now between Junction 4, the M42 interchange at Coleshill, and Junction 3 at Nuneaton. An accident is partially blocking the carriageway and traffic is looking slow as a result. Apart from that, traffic's on the move on the M69 in the area. Busy on the M1 southbound now towards Junction 21 at the M69 interchange near to Leicester. Off the motorways in Leicester, Wharf Street South remains closed between St Matthew's Way and Gladstone Street because of that unsafe building. In Wolverhampton, Fire Street is closed for investigation work. And that's your latest traffic and travel.
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0: What a classic from the film Savan Ki Ghata you heard here on The Breakfast Show. Usse pehle film Geeta Mera Naam se aapne suna, suniye zara, dekhiye na, dekhiye na, kaun hai radio pe aaj subah subah. 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Like a gold, like a Radio Midlands. 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
0: Okay, so today's Bollywood flashbacks proved to be a little bit difficult, but hey, come on, I've been quite lenient this week, so I thought, let me do something else. Vasudev Hirani, you've got the actress correct. We've got here, oh, this is interesting. Ash has given me two answers, even thought of Jagruti as well. That was good, that's a good one, but you've got the first one correct, so well done. Manoj Patel's got it right as well. Vandana's got it right. Is it because I gave you all these hints? And Mahendra's got it right as well. Intishab has finally got it right, I think. Hold on, let me just get the messages coming through. Yeah, go on, I'll give it to you. It is, of course, Nishchay. That's right. Nishchay was released on this day, 1992, starring Salman Khan and Karishma Kapoor. Music composed by Opie Nair. Up next.

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2: The top stories this hour. Andy Burnham will officially take over as Labour leader this lunchtime. The Makerfield MP will replace Sir Keir Starmer, who insists he's leaving the country in better shape than when he took over. But former Conservative Chancellor Kwasi Kwarteng says Sir Keir hasn't admitted making any mistakes.
3: Not once. You'd think the Labour Party was in a wonderful position, even though, you know, they're 10 points at least, maybe 15 in some polls, lower than they were when he was elected. You wouldn't have remembered that they lost 60% of the councillors that they contested just 2 months ago.
2: Donald Trump's been accused of using a public address to make totally bogus claims of interference in the 2020 US election. The president says China committed fraud by rigging the vote, which it strenuously denies. Mr. Trump's own intelligence experts previously found no evidence. A woman has died after a hit-and-run crash in North Belfast. A man was also injured when they were struck by a car yesterday morning. A 22-year-old driver is in custody. Firefighters are spending a third day tackling a major wildfire in the Cairngorms. A number of homes and businesses have been closed and evacuated as a precaution. A study's found supermarket inflation has risen for the first time in more than a year, which found it increased from 2.4% in May to 2.6% in June. Last month, Sainsbury's chief executive said grocery inflation had been lower than expected, but warned about significant cost pressures across food supply chains. Rob Lilley-Jones is from the Consumer Group.
4: We're seeing external factors like the conflict in Iran, of course, that is putting pressure on supply chains and our ability to move food and produce around easily. And that is clearly having a big impact.
2: And Kim Kardashian has paid tribute to her grandmother for showing her how to be a hardworking businesswoman following her death, aged 91. Mary Jo Campbell, known as MJ, occasionally appeared across the family's reality TV shows. From Sky News, I'm Tanya Snuggs.
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5: 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Good morning. In London town, temperatures are increasing to 29 degrees Celsius, with the Midlands at 28 degrees Celsius. A very hot summer day again, so make sure wherever you are, you stay hydrated.
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0: Okay, come on, let's sing together. 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
1: Breakfast with Kajal. Like a radio.
0: Yeah, okay, I used to sing on the way to school as well. You know when you listen to a song again and again and again, and the radio keeps repeating the song and it just stays in your head, and you're walking to school or work, gappachi gappachi gum gum, or in the playground, you're playing with your friends, but the song's in the background, gappachi gappachi gum gum. Yep, that used to happen with me a lot. Trust me, it did. I bet it happened to you as well, but you're not going to admit it, are you? Nah, no. It's okay, I won't tell anyone. 8:15 is the time. Hello, hello, hello. Kajal with you till 10 o'clock on The Breakfast Show. Like a golden, like a radio, Midlands bringing you the best of nostalgic music, just like this particular one from the film Trishul, and before that from the film Rocky Adhikhe Zara. Ooh, nice one. Right, what's the plan for the weekend? What are you all doing? Are you out and about? If you are, don't forget, Like a Radio Network is celebrating the annual Rath Yatra this Sunday, 19th of July, starting from SKSST Kenton Harrow Temple and ending at Sri Swaminarayan Temple in Stanmore. Devotees will have the chance of pulling Lord Jagannathji's chariot through the streets of Harrow and Brent with live on-air updates from Ravi Sharma, who, by the way, is celebrating his Happy Wala birthday today. Sarita Sabwal and Ashwini from Laika Gold, and of course, they will be there with live on-air updates celebrating this beautiful day. Find out more details at sksst.org and make sure you're there.
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0: And as I mentioned earlier on, although we are gearing up for the final on Sunday 19th of July with Spain playing against Argentina, don't forget you can still watch the third place final with France and England, which takes place tomorrow 10 p.m. UK time. 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
0: And a lovely classic from the 60s film, Anjana. 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
0: Traffic and travel.
3: I'm Greg Edwards. First of all, on the trains, Transport for Wales are running services again today between Birmingham International and Wolverhampton because of the hot weather conditions. On the roads, traffic's on the move around Highfields and around Handsworth Wood. In Wolverhampton, Friar Street remains closed for investigation work between Long Street and Railway Drive, so there is a local diversion to follow there. In Leicester, Wharf Street South is still closed because of the unsafe building, with a diversion between the A594 St Matthews Way and Gladstone Street. Out on the motorways, traffic's coping well now on the M42 and the M1. And that's the latest traffic and travel.
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0: Mangal Singh on the vocals there. I can see you right now dancing away in the car. I can see you right now. I can see you dancing in the kitchen. I can see you in the gym right now. So the rail gaddi, and I hope that you do continue this rail gaddi at the Leicester Mela. 15th and 16th of August at Abbey Park, and also not forgetting Bradford City Mela as well, 1st and 2nd of August at City Park and Centenary Square. Love to see you there. 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
0: We are celebrating the happy Vala birthday of Ravi Sharma, and he, of course, comes after 10 o'clock here on Leica Radio Network. So all your lovely messages are coming through so far. Thank you, thank you, thank you. But if you'd like to convey a message on this number, do so now.
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0: And we are on our 24th episode, a really interesting one based on East African Asians. And this episode talks about how East African Asians turned adversity into opportunities. 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

in many of the morning mantras, I've always mentioned about how important a journey is more than the actual destination. Because the destination, why we try to not focus too much on the destination is where we have some form of expectation. So when we know we want to go somewhere, we already have embedded an expectation in our mind. Ye destination aisa hona chahiye, main ye karungi wahan jaake, ye hoga, ye na. That's an expectation. The actual journey is a learning curve. It helps you to understand what you're about to do, where you're going. It helps you face obstacles, face hurdles, and maybe it becomes a bit more exciting than the actual destination. I'll give you a really good example, and I think you'll agree with me ki ye jo example hai na, sabse best example hai. Hum baat karte hain football ke bare mein. See, football is about so much more than lifting a trophy. Instead of tearing England down for not winning the World Cup, we should be celebrating the incredible journey this team has actually taken us on. The whole team have shown passion, resilience, togetherness, and moments of football that made us believe again. Every tournament, right, is about creating memories, inspiring the next generation, and giving fans moments that they'll never forget. Yeah, we all dream of the final destination, no doubt, but the journey matters as well. This England team has played with heart, represented the badge with pride, and brought the country together. That in itself deserves recognition, not relentless criticism. So, you know, there are a lot of things. I mean, football to ek hi example hai main aapko de rahi hun. Lekin agar hum sach mein kisi ki journey ke bare mein baat kar rahe hain, ya aisa kuch time, aisa kuch waqt, aisa kuch samay jo aapko yaad hai aur aap ye soch honge ki yaar, you know, I expected so much from this. Your expectations were based on your final destination. Lekin aapne ye kabhi notice kiya ki jo journey tha na aapka, wohi zyada important tha. The journey is much more important than your final destination. Because you meet new people, you learn new things, you learn new skills. And sometimes when we're on a journey, we decide, actually, I want to change my destination. I want to go elsewhere. So remember, whatever it is, whether it's a sports, whether it's a journey, like agar sports ke baare mein hum kar rahe hain, then support your team in victory and defeat. Because that's what a fan is all about. But any other journey, support that journey with victory, with defeat, with a focus. Not because hame is destination mein pahunchna hai. It's not about the destination. It's about the journey.

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0: What a classic, and that is from the film Sarigam. You heard here on The Breakfast Show. 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
0: Good morning to Dil, who's absolutely enjoyed the morning mantra today. Quite an interesting one, he says. He said, this is why I always say thank you to the driver, as he or she always gets me to my destination. Meeting different people along the way. That's part of morning mantra. I like that. Jasmine, good morning to you as well. And we've got Aruna. Thank you for your message as well. Punita has asked me to wish Hazel a very happy birthday. Hazel is 11 today, and Hazel is her dog. She's not well at all. In fact, her dog is pretty unwell, but her dog is so beautiful. 11 years old. Oh, bless you. Zaheer from Karachi, hope you're doing well. Anand as well, thank you for your birthday. Bharat sent me this message, right? Now, this is really confusing me. He said, happy birthday to Ravi Sharma, by the way. Ravi Sharma celebrating his birthday. He said, tomorrow is mine and Rajesh Khanna's death anniversary. Now, when he wrote that, tomorrow is mine and Rajesh Khanna's death anniversary, I paused there for a second. I said, death anniversary? Then I realized he meant tomorrow is his birthday and Rajesh Khanna's death anniversary. That's what he was meant to say. So just put it in one sentence. It looked like it's his and Rajesh Khanna's death anniversary. And I was like, where are you speaking from right now?
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1: Traffic and travel.
3: I'm Greg Edwards. On the trains, Chiltern Railway services are being delayed between Leamington Spa and Banbury because of problems with the signals. And Transport for Wales services aren't running today between Birmingham International and Wolverhampton again because of the hot weather conditions. On the roads in Wolverhampton, Friar Street remains closed for investigation work following a serious accident. Traffic's diverting between Long Street and Railway Drive. And in Leicester, Wharf Street South is still closed because of that unsafe building following a roof collapse near to the road. So traffic's diverting between the A594 St Matthews Way and Gladstone Street. And that's your latest traffic and travel.
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2: Top stories this hour. Andy Burnham will officially become Labour leader today. The Makerfield MP will be sworn into the role at a special conference in central London before taking over as Prime Minister next week. He's expected to promise to be unashamedly Labour in his government policies. Green Party leader Zach Polansky insists he'll give him a chance but remains sceptical.
3: Let's see what he does as Prime Minister, and if he does bring in the wealth tax, if he does build council homes, I'll be the first to applaud that. And I think people who are on the left or who want to see progressive politics are looking at Andy Burnham and going, this looks a lot like Keir Starmer with a different face.
2: A man's been charged under the National Security Act for allegedly assisting the Iranian intelligence service. 39-year-old Vahid Abari from Liverpool was arrested in Birmingham on Wednesday. Donald Trump's used a primetime TV address to claim China meddled in the 2020 US election. A previous intelligence assessment found no evidence of that during the presidential race, which he lost to Joe Biden. Meanwhile, China says it's strongly dissatisfied with the UK government's decision to nationalise British Steel. The firm's been brought under public ownership, having previously been owned by the Beijing-based company Jingye. Firefighters are spending a third day tackling a major wildfire in the Cairngorms. Homes and businesses have been evacuated as a precaution. No one's been injured. And Thomas Tuchel says England's DNA needs changing if his side are to win major tournaments. His defensive substitutions are widely blamed for the World Cup semi-final defeat to Argentina. The head coach is adamant switching to a back five was not a negative step. Former England player Gary Neville thinks there's a deep-rooted issue.
4: For some reason, the mentality, the fatigue, whatever it is, physical, mental, tactical understanding, technical ability on the ball to be able to keep the ball, we fall short. We have done this continually in tournaments, England, for a long, long time.
2: From Sky News, I'm Tanya Snuggs.
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5: Good morning in London town. Temperatures are increasing to 29 degrees Celsius. Sunny spells throughout the day, and in the Midlands, 28 degrees Celsius. So wherever you are, make sure you stay hydrated.
0: 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L-Y-C-A. 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

0: 5 past 9 is the time. Hello, hello, hello. Kajal with you till 10 here on The Breakfast Show. Like a God, like a Radio Midlands. Hope you're keeping well this morning. Starting off the final hour of The Breakfast Show here with Teri Mere Sapne Aakumare. And then from the hit film Kashish, you had Do Pardesi Anjane Se. What a lovely one. And a very good morning to Ila. Thank you for your message this morning. Hope you're doing well this morning. We are celebrating, by the way, Ravi Sharma's Happy Vala birthday, who comes on after me at 10 a.m. to 1 p.m. here on Laika Radio Network. And I will say he's very young. We are almost the same age. Very, very young. And he doesn't even look his age, to be fair. Done pretty well. Somebody asked me earlier on, how does it feel to be working with a legend like Ravi Sharma? I'll tell you straight. When I was a kid, obviously my parents used to listen in to Ravi Sharma. We used to go and see him in events and, you know, he used to be hosting and we'd get really excited that, oh my gosh, it's that man on the radio. The one where you hear his voice on majority of the funny ads. And it's just his voice was like the known to all the Asian households in the UK. And it was such a privilege and honour to actually be working on the same platform as him, same company with as him as well, organisation as him. And moving here to Laika Radio Network together as well. And then seeing each other every day. Also hosting with him. I have hosted with him quite a number of occasions on religious events and other big events as well, including India Independence Day. We've had some fun, you know, I've got to say. And I never in my life thought that I'd be working with the legend himself. So when somebody asks me, what does it feel like to work with a household name? I can only say it's an honour. It really is. And the nice thing is, when we do go to events, even the young Brit Asians, especially the artists, they always come up to Raviji and they always take blessings from him. And I think for me, that's such a beautiful feeling. You know, I love that even from Gen Z period as well. Like they do recognize him because of his voice and because their parents and grandparents listen in as well. So for them, it's an honor to meet someone as divine as Ravi Sharma. So he's celebrating his Happy Vala birthday today. And do feel free to send in your messages if you'd like to wish him. And yeah, let's celebrate together here on The Breakfast Show.
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0: Don't forget, we have our Artist of the Week, and that's the music director, Ravi, as well. And did you know, both Ravi Shankar and Ravi... Well, actually, it's Ravi Shankar Sharma and Ravi Sharma from Laika Radio Network. They are both from the same city, and they all have the same name, and they both have the same interest in music. It's just so the same. Anyways, we'll get back to the music in a couple of moments, but first...
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0: If I'm not mistaken, I think today is my last update with Rack Law and football updates, and I've absolutely loved it. I've loved being part of the whole, what can I say, the whole journey of the football and the World Cup. It's been great. It's been so good learning about the other teams as well, because I'm not actually a football fan, but I've been watching the match so that I can keep up with the team. It's been amazing being part of the sweepstake as well. And my teams were Mexico and Canada, by the way, which of course are both out very early. But anyways, talking of football, don't forget on Sunday we have got the final with Spain playing against Argentina. But before that, you still have the opportunity to see England play one more time in the third place final against France at 10 o'clock tomorrow. You'll still be updated with our Laika Radio Network presenters over the weekend. And don't forget, you can still get your 15-minute free legal advice with our sponsors Rack Law when you mention Laika.
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0: Okay, so let's celebrate Ravi Sharma's birthday. I've got a lovely classic for him from the hit film Fakira, and I know he's listening in right now, and I know he's going to love this one. So we're celebrating the legend's birthday today here at Laika Radio Network. A bit of a party shadi as well, hey? And a good day as well. Friday, nice hot day. I wonder what he's going to treat us to. Maybe pizza. Ravi's buying us pizza? Happy birthday to the legend.

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1: You know, I love this song so much, and I heard it first time in America back in 1993. And I was in America, and one of my cousins in America, she said, obviously my real name is Kajal, and she was like, I really love the name Kajal, but I love the film Kajal. And I said, oh, okay. At that time, I didn't know there was a Bollywood film, you know, called Kajal. And then she said, there's a song in there, and every year at Rakshabandhan, I always tie a Rakhi to Bhaiya with that song on. So I said, oh, what's the song? And she goes, Mere Bhaiya. And I heard it first time in America with her. I was like, oh, I like this song now. I like this song. So every Rakshabandhan, she'd be like, yeah, I tie the Rakhi on my bhaiya and I play this song in the background. And her dad had got her involved in that. And I was like, that's so cute. That really is. So this is Mere Bhaiya from the film Kajal. And I'll dedicate it to my cousin Devika, actually. And this was for our Artist of the Week, Ravi. And it's been a pleasure playing really nice music of his, the director, music director, Ravi. Because there are so many hidden hits that he has composed and hardly been played here on radio. And it's such a great opportunity for me to share this and other presenters here at Leica Radio Network on this platform for you to go back down memory lane of these beautiful hits and beautiful compositions of our Artist of the Week. And that is, of course, Ravi. More of that throughout the day later on here and this weekend. In the meantime, we've got some more fab music coming up. Leica
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1: Right, so let's get back to the music. I've got another classic coming up, and it is a Lata Ji and S.B. 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

0: classic that is from the film Jawab Hum Denge, Mohammed Aziz and Anuradha Podwal on the vocals. 11 minutes to 10 is the time. A very good morning to you. It is time for me to love you and leave you in a few moments, but first,
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0: Okay, it's time for me to love you and leave you. Can I just remind you that this number, the WhatsApp number we give you, please avoid calls on here. It's just for messages purposes only. Ravi G is up next. And as I mentioned, that we are celebrating his birthday here at Leica Radio Network. So thank you for all the lovely messages that are coming through. I will see you in the weekend. I will see you on Monday. So Deep Raja is, of course, on the breakfast show on Saturday and Sunday from... my mind's going blank now. From 7 a.m. to 10 a.m. I don't know what happened there. My mind just went completely blank. I do apologize. He'll be there from 7 a.m. to 10 a.m. 7 till 10. It is 7 till 10. And and make sure you join him. Also, best of luck to Spain and Argentina for this Sunday as well. Whoever wins, you know, congratulations in advance. Thank you for being amazing as always. I'll see you on Monday morning when we do it all over again. I think I need to have the hot chocolate now. Bye.
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3: I'm Louisa Gale, and because of today's hot weather, no service again on Transport for Wales between Birmingham International and Wolverhampton. And there are still problems in Wolverhampton for Friar Street. That remains closed. Investigation work on this morning's serious accident between Railway Drive and Long Street. No change in Leicester after that roof collapse on Wharf Street South. That remains closed from the A594 St Matthews Way towards Gladstone Street. And another busy morning hangs out of Hagley on the A456 Kidderminster Road. That's because the ongoing works in temporary lights near Ferndale Close. However, moving better northbound on the M6, all lanes have reopened following this morning's breakdown between the M5 and Junction 9 for Wednesbury. And that's the latest traffic and travel.
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2: Top stories this hour. After an unchallenged run, Andy Burnham officially becomes Labour leader today. It'll happen during a formal ceremony in London this lunchtime. The Makerfield MP replaces Sir Keir Starmer as Prime Minister from Monday. Sir Keir insists he has lots to be proud of from his time in office.
3: We've stabilised the economy, even though we've got the conflict in Iran going on. Fastest drop in waiting lists for 17 years. Child poverty will be on record numbers that we're lifting out of poverty. That's not just a plan, that is a plan being implemented. None of these things fall from the sky.
2: A man's due in court later charged with allegedly assisting the Iranian intelligence service. 39-year-old Vahid Aberi, who's from Liverpool, was arrested in Birmingham on Wednesday. A murder investigation's underway after a man was found dead in North Lanarkshire. The 45-year-old was discovered at a property in Cumbernauld on Wednesday morning. Donald Trump's accused China of carrying out the largest compromise of election data in history during the 2020 vote. Beijing's denied involvement, but the US president claims the country manipulated ballots, which led to Joe Biden's victory. Former British ambassador to America, Sir Peter Westmacott, says Mr. Trump left out certain details revealed in declassified documents.
4: Curiously, one of the bits of evidence that was made public that was declassified last night was the clear evidence of Russian interference in the election in 2016 on his behalf, but he doesn't seem to have said much about that.
2: Emergency services are spending a third day tackling a major wildfire in the Cairngorms. The flames have mostly been brought under control, but a number of homes and businesses have been closed and evacuated in the Glenmore Forest Park area as a precaution. There have been no reports of any casualties. And England's head coach has rounded on his critics after their World Cup exit in the semi-finals. Thomas Tuchel suggested the loss was down to a weakness in the DNA of English football as he defends his defensive substitutions. From Sky News, I'm Tanya Snuggs.
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5: Very good morning. Today, you'll see another hot day. Kitna hot? Bhai, ek aadh degree ka idhar udhar hona hota hai, lekin kuch zyada nahi. Aaj 28 degree Celsius tak rahega, chamakdar din. Aur sab raat ko bhi aasman saaf rehne ki sambhavna hai. London mein agar 28 hai, to Midland mein 27 degree Celsius tak taapman rahega.
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3: Top stories this hour. Andy Burnham will be announced as Labour's next leader this lunchtime, paving the way for him to become Prime Minister on Monday. The former Greater Manchester Mayor is the only MP to put himself forward and has received the backing of the majority of his party's backbenchers. Sir Keir Starmer's former Communications Director, James Lyons, says Mr Burnham may have a difficult task at choosing his top team.
4: The danger for Andy Burnham is he's becoming Prime Minister off the back of support across the Parliamentary Labour Party. That is very broad, but if he doesn't get it right, could turn out to be very shallow. So he's got to balance the competing interests and form a cabinet that represents all of those different tribes.
3: Counter-terror police are questioning a man on suspicion of assisting the Iranian intelligence service. Vahid Aberi, who's 39 and from Liverpool, was charged with an offence under the National Security Act. A fire at an old factory building in Perth is being treated as deliberate. It broke out at the old ABP food processing plant in the early hours. China says Donald Trump's claims it interfered in the 2020 US election are pure fabrication. The American president says Beijing meddled in the vote, which led to Joe Biden's victory. Emergency services are spending a third day tackling a major wildfire in the Cairngorms. The flames have mostly been brought under control, but a number of homes and businesses have been closed and evacuated in the Glenmore Forest Park area as a precaution. No one's been injured. David Olds is a volunteer firefighter.
5: It's very much a very complex situation with a lot of businesses at risk, a lot of people's livelihoods at risk, and just a lot of risk throughout with the terrain that firefighters are on.
3: And William Shatner will debut his first ever heavy metal performance later this year. The Star Trek actor, who's 95, will perform at Riot Fest in Chicago. From Sky News, I'm Tanya Snuggs.
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0: Very good morning. Weather-wise, it's going to be hot day, dry day, and sunny day. क्या कहें? शुरू से ही दिन ऐसा रहेगा और पिछले दिनों की तरह भाई गर्माहट आप महसूस करेंगे। रात को भी आसमान साफ रहने की काफी संभावनाएं हैं। मैक्सिमम टेम्परेचर लंदन में 28 डिग्री और लेस्टर में मिडलैंड्स में भाई 27 डिग्री तक जा सकता है।
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1: Top stories this hour. Andy Burnham's about to be sworn in as the new leader of the Labour Party after an unchallenged run. The Prime Minister in waiting will promise his government will have the courage to fix the big things and the conviction to argue for our plans. Labour MP Melanie On believes he's the right man for the job.
2: I think that he's been very clear about what he wants to do in terms of, you know, rebalancing the economy of the country, making sure that places that have felt perhaps left behind in some ways, that we don't forget that we have still got engines of the country.
1: A man who was convicted of killing a British tourist with a single punch has been ordered to be extradited to Greece to serve a 12-year sentence for manslaughter. Luke Brownston attacked Matt Jeffrey, who was 35, outside a nightclub in Zante in May 2019. A man's been charged with assisting Iran's intelligence service. 39-year-old Vahid Aberi from Liverpool was arrested on Wednesday in Birmingham. A helicopter's joined firefighting efforts as crews spend a third day tackling a major wildfire in the Cairngorms mountain range. No one's been injured, but a number of homes and businesses have been closed and evacuated as a precaution. England's head coach has rounded on his critics, who've blamed his defensive substitutions for his team's World Cup defeat to Argentina. Thomas Tuchel's told reporters it's instead down to a weakness in the DNA of the players, meaning they find it hard to retain possession under pressure. Former England striker Michael Owen says the approach needs to be much bolder.
3: We are so scared of losing, we're so fearful of failure that we just... And we got the players. There's nothing wrong with our team. There's nothing wrong with select. Nothing wrong with anything. It's purely mentality.
1: And parts of England have recorded their longest dry spell since April 1997. The Met Office says central and southeast areas had no rain for two consecutive weeks from the 2nd to the 15th of July. From Sky News, I'm Tanya Snuggs.
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5: Very good afternoon to you. Well, today we'll see another hot day. This afternoon will remain dry and sunny for the most part. However, the odd showers will also develop in spots. Kahin kahin barish ki aashanka bataiye, bhai thodi rahat milegi. Temperature jo hai London aur aaspaas ke ilakon mein 28 aur Midland mein 27 degree Celsius tak ja sakta hai.
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3: This hour, Andy Burnham has officially been unveiled as Labour's new leader during a special ceremony in central London. The former Greater Manchester Mayor will take over from Sir Keir Starmer as Prime Minister on Monday, telling delegates he was ready.
4: Ready to lead and to build on the foundation laid by one person more than any other. Under Keir Starmer's leadership, we went from our worst defeat to one of the best victories in our history.
3: Mr. Burnham's pledged to do things differently and offer people hope. He also made five promises to make Labour better, including being a leader for the North, South, East and West. A man convicted of killing a British tourist with a single punch will be extradited to Greece. Luke Brownston will serve a 12-year sentence for manslaughter following the incident outside a nightclub in Zante in May 2019. A man's been charged with allegedly assisting the Iranian intelligence service. 39-year-old Vahid Abri, who's from Liverpool, was arrested in Birmingham. A man's been arrested as part of a murder investigation in North Lanarkshire. The body of a 45-year-old man was discovered in Cumbernauld on Wednesday. The US president claims China rigged the 2020 election by manipulating votes. Donald Trump's accused Beijing of stealing the details of 220 million Americans, including names and addresses. A 2021 investigation by his own CIA director found no evidence of foreign intelligence, but Mr. Trump says that was part of the conspiracy.
5: Members of the deep state in our intelligence agency work to actively suppress and downplay information about the extent of China's sinister election meddling, covering it up from both the president and the American people like nobody thought was possible.
3: China denies involvement. And West Ham's Jared Bowen has ended speculation about his future, pledging to stay at the newly relegated club. He says he wants to ensure they get back to the Premier League at the first time of asking. From Sky News, I'm Tanya Snuggs.
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6: And a good afternoon to you. It's a beautiful day, and the temperatures in London are 28 Celsius, and in the Midlands, it's 26 Celsius. Now, मौसम के बारे में तो आपको ज्यादा जानकारी होगी मुझसे, बिकॉज टुडे विल बी अनदर वार्म डे एंड इट विल बी ड्राई विद सनी स्पेल्स एंड जस्ट अ फ्यू पैचेस ऑफ क्लाउड ड्रिफ्टिंग इन एट टाइम्स। एंजॉय एंड बी हाइड्रेटेड।
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6: Yes, it is Sachin Bhomwik. 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
3: Top stories this hour. Labour's new leader Andy Burnham's promising to take power back from Westminster and give it to the place where people live.
4: I will be a leader for the North, the South, the East and the West. For Scotland, Wales and for Northern Ireland.
3: Well, he'll become Prime Minister on Monday. The former Greater Manchester Mayor says he'll govern as one Labour team and pledge to correct what he calls a series of wrong turns made since the 1980s. Our Deputy Political Editor Sam Coates was watching the announcement in central London.
5: What was interesting in that speech from Andy Burnham was it was long on values, short on specifics. The question is, what are the hard choices he will make from Monday when he starts in Downing Street?
3: Elsewhere, Southern Water has been fined more than £7 million for dumping sewage illegally off the Kent coast. It dates between 2019 and 2021. A man convicted of killing a British tourist with a single punch in Zante in 2019 is to be extradited to Greece. Luke Brownston has 7 days to appeal. A prostate cancer treatment with fewer side effects has been found to be as effective as radiotherapy. It's hoped the major studies encouraging results could lead to greater access. Relegated West Ham have been given a huge boost. Captain Jared Bowen's confirmed he's staying for the upcoming championship season. In a video posted on the club's official X account, the 29-year-old outlined his ambition to take them straight back to the top flight.
6: The main motivation for me is staying and bringing this club back into the Premier League where we belong. So ultimately, it hurt everyone and it should hurt everyone because it was such a disappointing thing that happened. But you can't change it, you know, it doesn't last forever.
3: Well, Bowen has been at West Ham for 6.5 years. And parts of England have recorded the driest spell in almost 30 years. Zero rainfall for 14 days in a row is the longest unbroken run for the southeast since April 1997. From Sky News, I'm Cam Hall.
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0: Another warm day with temperatures of 28 Celsius in London and 26 Celsius in the Midlands. It'll be dry with sunny spells and just a few patches of cloud drifting in at times. Stay hydrated.
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13: It was just another day, a familiar drive through familiar country. 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
3: UK singers, this is your moment. 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

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Punjab the biggest tunes.

What a beautiful song and the lovely music that carries you into the holy mood. Jo holy nahi hai lekin lag raha hai ki aaj holi hai. Ravindra Jain ka sangeet. And we end with Sawan Ko Aane Do, Jaspal Singh and Kalyani Mitra. And next hour we shall start with a tribute of Zarina Wahab. Who is 67 years old.

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2: Top stories this hour. New Labour leader Andy Burnham insists he has a plan as he prepares to take over as Prime Minister on Monday. He was the only candidate in the race to replace Sir Keir Starmer. In a speech, the former Greater Manchester mayor promised to be a leader for the whole of the UK and to give people hope. Labour's deputy leader Lucy Powell was asked whether it lacked specifics.
3: I think what people are crying out for actually is vision, is direction, its values, and understanding how those things will turn into action. You know, this wasn't the day to set out a 10-point policy plan.
2: Well, the Scottish and Welsh governments say they'll work constructively with the new PM. Northern Ireland's First Minister's pushing for what she calls fair funding for the region. Elsewhere, Southern Water's been punished over the illegal dumping of sewage along the Kent coast between 2019 and 2021. It's been fined £7 million. The family of a three-year-old boy who was injured in a zoo's crocodile enclosure in Cambridgeshire last month say he's had seven operations. They added they're amazed at how far he's come. Emergency services are spending a third day tackling a major wildfire in the Cairngorms. The flames have mostly been brought under control, but a number of homes and businesses have been closed and evacuated in the Glenmore Forest Park area. There have been no reports of any casualties. Volunteer firefighter David Olds says the impact can be devastating.
4: It's very much a very complex situation with a lot of businesses at risk, a lot of people's livelihoods at risk, and just a lot of risks throughout with the terrain that firefighters are on.
2: And Brenda Fricker, who was the first Irish actress to win an Oscar, has died at the age of 81. She won the award for her role in the 1989 film My Left Foot, while also starring in Home Alone 2, Lost in New York. Her agents described her as a legend. From Sky News, I'm Cam Hall.
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5: And we got temperatures receding from 28 Celsius to 15 Celsius in London, and in the Midlands area, temperatures will recede from 26 Celsius to 11 Celsius. It'll get much cooler later on, and this evening will turn dry, and tonight will remain dry with clear skies for most.
0: 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Bali Brambat.
5: Zarina Wahab. She has been working for 52 years since 1974. And what a beautiful lady. And born in Vishakhapatnam. Let's hear two songs and talk about her.
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0: 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Yahan pe Sandy Shah 4 baje aayenge, and he will get you into, of course, drive time. And on Leica Radio Midlands, it's going to be Annika. Annika will come in place of Raj Baddanji. And not only that, I can tell you it's the 305th day of Leica Gold. It was Dil Se rebranded. Leica Dil Se rebranded on 13th of September 2022. And after that, 4 saal ho gaye, and the fourth year, 305th day, very soon it's going to be 5 years. And 815th day of Leica Greater Manchester. Sunte rahiyega, aage hamare Artist of the Week, Ravi, aayenge.
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0: 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And on Sunday is going to be the final, Spain versus Argentina. 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

0: Yes, the good news is I'm very proud to announce Laika Radio Network is celebrating the annual Rath Yatra this Sunday, 19th July, starting from SKSST Kenton Harrow Temple and ending at Sri Swaminarayan Temple in Stanmore. 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
5: Busy as you make the journey around Wolverhampton this afternoon. Friar Street remaining completely shut following on from an accident. The investigation work continuing there, so Long Street through to Railway Drive, you do have a diversion. Also fairly busy around Leicester on the one-way system. Wall Street South there remaining shut because of that unsafe building. So from St Matthew's Way through to Gladstone Street, there is an alternative route. A little bit busy around Mile Oak as well. Southbound Sutton Road following on from an incident earlier. Plantation Lane through to the Mile Oak Crossroads. And busy through the roadworks at Wanbourne with Wardhouse Lane remaining completely shut. That's from the Wardhouse roundabout through to Penn Road. Also some roadworks causing disruption at Elmden. The lane out on Coventry Road there by the Damson Parkway.
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1: I hope you enjoyed all the five tributes today. 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Bali Brambat ka namaskar.
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3: The top stories this hour. New Labour leader Andy Burnham's promised to give people hope back, adding he'll represent the whole of the UK. He'll replace Sir Keir Starmer as Prime Minister on Monday. In a speech, Mr Burnham didn't delve into policy specifics, but claimed he'll shift power away from Westminster. He also promoted unity, insisting he wouldn't seek to suspend members with different views. Carl Turner's an independent MP, having criticised government policies.
4: I'm excited, I'm enthusiastic. What I saw today was a geezer on a stage looking like any ordinary person in a nice suit. And that's what we need to deliver for the country, actually. It's not about policy today, it's about a personality.
3: The mother of Vikram Digwa has been jailed for removing a knife from where he murdered Henry Novak in Southampton last December. 53-year-old Kiran Kaur has been sentenced to 3 years in prison. Southern Water has been fined £7 million after illegally dumping sewage off the Kent coast. A judge said harm arose from a pattern of repeated incidents between 2019 and 2021. A less invasive prostate cancer treatment's been found to be just as effective as radiotherapy, with fewer side effects too. Ministers have already put extra funding in place to expand the use of focal therapy. Actress Brenda Frickers died aged 81. The Irish woman starred as the Pigeon Lady in Home Alone 2, Lost in New York, but it was her role in the 1989 film My Left Foot that won her an Oscar. She played Daniel Day-Lewis's on-screen mother.
5: What's this?
6: I got laid off.
5: What about Christy's wheelchair?
6: Christy will get his wheelchair, okay?
5: Why did you get laid off?
6: Don't you question me in front of the children. Brick hit the foreman in the head accidentally on purpose.
3: And two golfers have equaled the record for the lowest scoring round at one of the majors. Lucas Herbert and Sam Burns both shot 62 in the second round of the Open at Royal Birkdale. From Sky News, I'm Cam Hall.
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7: Okay, so London, let's look at your weather first. Today we will see another hot day, a dry and a sunny start, and then afternoon will remain dry as well. You've got highs of 29 degrees. And Midlands, we look over at you. Sunny intervals and a gentle breeze. You've got highs of 26 degrees.
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7: 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This is Annika on Weekend Drive. It is a Friday. How are you doing? Thank you so much to Vish and to Bali Bumbrett, who has just run into the studio. We are going to now move to our back-to-back tracks. 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

0: Okay, so that was your first set of Better Back Tracks for Weekend Drive. Happy Friday, everyone. The one you can hear in the background is Ye Jawani Hai Deewani. That is Badtameezi Dil. And the one you heard before that is Dhurandhar with the song Dhurandhar.
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0: Okay, so it is a weekend drive. Your weekend has begun and we are driving you home. So let me tell you, we have got a jam-packed show. So let me tell you what you can expect. So you have got today a filmy scramble. So I have scrambled some letters around of a very famous film and I want you to message me and tell me what you think the name of the film is. So that is a filmy scramble. Of course, we have got the big question. So I'm going to be asking you a big question and I want you to tell me your answer, the answer that is true to you. And then of course in the final hour, the hour that you are always waiting for, is the hour where we do the chart show, our top 10 songs across the network, which you will be getting involved with. So we have got a filmy scramble, we have got the big question and the chart show, so make sure you stay tuned for all of that. Let me do this one by Neeraj Sridhar.

0: Rebecca's big question.
1: Okay, so it is a Friday, so you know I have to do a big question just to get your brain juices flowing for the weekend. So my big question, I think this is a bit of a tricky one, but I want you to get involved anyway. My big question is, are shorts allowed in the office? Are shorts allowed in the office? It's a very simple question. I personally think it is a no-no because there needs to be a certain decorum. But today in the office, in my very corporate world, I did see a gentleman. And I know it's Friday and I know it's hot, but he was wearing shorts. And I just think it's not allowed. So I want you to message me and tell me, are shorts allowed in the office? And have you seen people wear ridiculous things in the office because of the heat? Honestly, today there was a lady as well with a massive sun hat. I mean, we're in an AC unit. It can't be that bad. So I want you to message me and tell me, are shorts allowed in the office? And have you seen anything ridiculous people have been wearing in the office? Message me and let me know. But we are going to do this one from Egg the Tiger.
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3: Busy as usual, northbound of the M5 this afternoon as you approach the M6 at Junction 8. It's taken around half an hour to get through. Wolverhampton traffic fairly slow as well, actually. Fry Street shut in both directions as investigation work continues, following on from an accident. Long Street through to Railway Drive. Busy at Leicester as well on the one-way system. Wolf Street South remaining shut there for that unsafe building. So St Matthew's Way through to Gladstone Street, you do have a diversion. By and large elsewhere, though, not a bad picture overall. Certainly seems to be coping fine as you head through the roadworks at Elmden. That lane restriction on Coventry Road, not slowing you down by any great margin. The A45 there towards the Damson Parkway. That's the latest.
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0: Okay, so throwing you back to 1972 with this one. Of course, this is the one and only Lata Mangeshkar ji from the film that is Pakiza. Chalte, chalte.
1: Annika's big question.
0: Okay, so I did ask the big question, are shorts allowed in the office? And I've had like a varied response. So the one I love the most is Sham. He has said, listen, if you want to wear shorts, go to the seaside, Annika. Very, very true. And then Minakshi has messaged and she said, Annika, we're not allowed shorts in the office. It just doesn't look professional. And then Jiggy has said, you know what? If they are below the knee, it's okay. But above that, you are not allowed. And he's also said, back in the days, they were allowed smart shorts as a summer uniform in the office. I personally do not think any shorts look any good in the office. Like, they are very much for when you're at home, when you're on holiday, when you're chilling with your friends. They are not for the office. But then somebody might turn around and say to me, Annika, you wear a summer dress. I wear a summer dress sometimes in the office when it's baking. But I have to say, it comes well below my knee. So, you know, just putting a proviso out there. So I think the consensus is that shorts are not allowed in the office. If you've got another controversial opinion against that, message me and let me know.
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0: Okay, so that is Sheher Ki Ladki. You've got Barisha, Abhijit Bhattacharya, and Dulcy Kumar as well. This is definitely describing me. Could never be a country bumpkin, not me. Okay, so the Laika Radio Network is celebrating the annual Laika Radio Network is celebrating the annual Rat Yatra this Sunday, 19th of July, starting from the SKSST Kenton Harrow Temple and ending at the Sri Swaminarayan Temple in Stamol. Now, devotees will have her chance of pulling Lord Jagannath Ji's chariot through the streets of Harrow and Brent with live on-air updates from Ravi Sharma, Sarita Sabarwal and Ashwini from Laika Radio and Laika Gold. 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

0: Okay, so getting us in the mood for Sunday, of course, it is the big match between Argentina and Spain. It's going to be Spain who wins. This is from the film that is Zindagi Ne Milengi Dobara. This is Señorita. I am your weekend drive host. My name is Annika. Happy Friday, everyone.
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1: Traffic and travel.
4: Busy as usual, northbound on the M5 this afternoon as you approach the M6 at Junction 8. It's taken around half an hour to get through. Wolverhampton traffic fairly slow as well, actually. Friar Street shut in both directions as investigation work continues, following on from an accident, Long Street through to Railway Drive. Busy at Leicester as well on the one-way system. Wolf Street South remaining shut there for that unsafe building. So St Matthew's Way through to Gladstone Street, you do have a diversion. By and large elsewhere, though, not a bad picture overall. Certainly seems to be coping fine as you head through the roadworks at Elmden. That lane restriction on Coventry Road, not slowing you down by any great margin. The A45 there towards the Damson Parkway. That's the latest.
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0: Okay, so this is from the film that is Rocky aur Rani Ki Prem Kahani. Of course, is Dindora Bajere. Absolutely loving that. We are now moving on to the second hour of a Weekend Drive. Hope you guys are on your way home. And I will see you after the news. Make sure you join me.
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3: The top stories this hour. Andy Burnham says Labour's on its last chance to change as he promised a country that works for all people and all places following his election as party leader. The now incoming Prime Minister will start work on Monday, but he says he won't announce his top team before then.
4: It would be somewhat premature and would, I think, cause something of chaos if you start half a reshuffle before you're in position. The decisions will be made very shortly and it will be done in the usual way.
3: His victory speech didn't mention specific policies, although he's called the current social care system the worst of all the worlds. MP Patrick Spencer has been found not guilty of sexually assaulting two women at the private members' Groucho Club in London. The court heard he'd insisted he'd only been trying to hug them and told police he was sorry for what he called a moment of complete stupidity. West Indies cricket great Sir Garfield Sobers has died at the age of 89. The former all-rounder captained the Test side in the late 1960s and his unbeaten 365 is the format's fourth highest individual innings. The mum of murderer Vikram Digwa has been jailed for removing the knife her son used to kill Henry Novak in Southampton last December. Kiran Kaur was sentenced to 3 years. A major study has found a prostate cancer treatment with fewer side effects is as effective as radiotherapy and surgery, Anna Bates reports.
5: Focal therapy reduces the risks of long-term problems like urinary incontinence fivefold by only targeting the most cancerous area of the prostate, avoiding damage to the surrounding tissue. 2 out of almost 3,500 men died 10 years on, a similar outcome to other treatments. It's only available at the moment in the southeast of England, but it's hoped the results will convince advisers to recommend its wider use.
3: And the UK's recorded temperatures above 30 degrees Celsius for the 13th consecutive day. The Met Office says Ross-on-Wye reached 31. From Sky News, I'm Cam Hall.
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0: Okay, London, let's look at your weather for tonight. This evening will turn dry and tonight will remain dry with clear skies for most, just a few patches of cloud drifting in. You've got lows of 15 degrees. And Midlands, we look over at you, a clear sky and a gentle breeze. What's happening? It will remain dry with clear skies for most and just the odd patch of cloud. You've got lows of 12 degrees.
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0: Good afternoon. Happy Friday, everyone. Are you on your way home? I'm sure you are. We are going to be driving you all the way until 7 p.m. Yes, we are. So let's kick off. Let's start the weekend with your back-to-back tracks.
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0: Okay, so that was your second set of back-to-back tracks. The one you can hear in the background is Dashaun. Of course, that is Sunidhi Chauhan. And the one you heard before that is from that epic film that is Sikandar. Sikandar Nache. I love that film. Happy Friday, everyone.
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0: Yes, it is a weekend drive. So we have already done the big question, and we have got coming up your filmy scramble, which I'm excited about because I've not done this game before. So I've got a bit of a teaser for you. So let's see if you get the answer for that one. And then, of course, for the final hour, we have got our brand new, spanking new chart show. I don't know if you can call it anymore, but it is our new chart show where we will be counting down the top 10 songs across the network. So make sure you stay tuned for that. And also, I want people to educate me. So I didn't know that there was a Tom Martino festival happening, but I didn't know it was very soon. It was in August, and apparently is a lot of fun. So if there's festivals out there you think that I should go and check out across the world, message me and let me know. I really want to go see Carnival in Brazil, and I want to see Day of the Dead in Mexico, and now the Tom Martino festival as well. I want to see that as well. So if there's a festival or event you think I should check out, message me and let me know. Okay, let's do this one from Ishqazade.
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0: Okay, so Shreya Ghoshal there singing you Jalla Walla. This is a weekend drive. It is a Friday evening. Hope you guys are having a good one. Hope you're on your way home. This is Like a Radio.
1: Like a Radio.
0: Okay, so let's do Feel Me a Scramble. So let me tell you how this works. Now, I have got the name of a film and I have scrambled it all over and I'm going to tell you the letters and then you got to put it all back together and make it make sense. Okay, so this film has got three parts to it. So it is a film with three different words and each word has been the scramble. So I'm going to give you the words separately. So it's going to make it a little bit easy for you. So the first word, the scramble version, the letters are L-A-K, L-A-K. That is the first word. The second word, the letters are scrambled and that spells A-J-A. A-J-A. And the third word in the film name is spelt for the scramble V-O-E-L. V-O-E-L. So let me give you those again. So the first word basically is all scrambled up, so you've got to make sense of it. The first word or the word that's scrambled is L-A-K. L-A-K. The second word is A-J-A. A-J-A. And the last word is a V-O. E-L, V-O-E-L. Let me give it to you one more time. The first one is L-A-K. The second word is A-J-A. And the third one is a V-O-E-L. So you have to message me and let me know what you think the correct name of the film is. Or I think it is a bit of a tough one. So message me and let me know what you think it is.
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1: Traffic and travel.
3: Still picking up some delays as you head northbound on the M5 tonight, approaching the M6 at Junction 8, taking around half an hour to get through. Also got queues westbound on the A14, looks like a lane out there because of an accident from Junction 1 at Welford through to the M1 at Catthorpe. Licky traffic also fairly slow, southbound on Birmingham Road, that's blocked because of an accident from the church through to the petrol station. Also got investigation work continuing following an accident at Wolverhampton, Fryer Street there remaining shut from Long Street through to Railway Drive. And still really busy around Leicester on the one-way system. We've got Wolf Street South there completely shut because of an unsafe building, so there is a diversion taking you from St Matthew's Way through to Gladstone Street. That's the latest.
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0: Okay, so throwing it back to over 25 years ago, this is Mission Kashmir. Shankar Mahadevan, Jaspin the Narula, and Sunidhi Chauhan together. This is Bhumro Bhumro. What a great track for your Friday afternoon. Like a radio. Okay, so we are in the middle of a filmy scramble. I have given you some letters, and with these letters, you need to make an actual film. So I'm going to give you the letters again. A lot of people have already got it right in the messages. Honestly, I think it's a really hard one, but let's see. So the letters are, and also somebody asked the question, are they in order? This is completely scrambled. There is nothing in order. You guys have to make a film out of these letters. Okay, so it is three words that make up this film. So the first word is L-A-K, L-A-K. The second word is A-J-A, A-J-A. And the third word is a V-O-E-L, V-O-E-L. So let me give you those one more time. And the first word is L-A-K. The second word is A-J-A. And the third word is a V-O-E-L. They're not in order. Nothing is in order. So I want you to message me and tell me what you think the name from Firmly Scramble is today. I think it's a bit of a tricky one. Okay, let's do this beautiful track from the film that is Raid.
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0: Okay, so Lycra Radio is the exclusive radio partner of Lester Miller again on the 15th and 16th of August at Abbey Park. 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
0: Okay, so let's update you on what is happening with the podcast. We are at episode 25, absolutely loving that, and Lycra presenters take over. So this is a conversation with yours truly, Donny Brasco, Bally Brambert, Ruby Radio Wally, and the legend that is Anissa Nasir. So we are talking about the sacrifices that we make as presenters, what we've done along the way in our careers, what unexpected challenges we have, and we seriously get honest about what life is behind the mic. One for you guys definitely to watch, so make sure you check it out.
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0: Okay, so let's do the resolution of a filmy scramble. So I give you a few letters. I scrambled them up and I told you to make me a name of a film from this. Okay, so the first word was L-A-K. The second word was A-J-A. And the third word was spelled V-O-E-L. So let me unscramble it for you. So L-A-K translates to K-A-L. A-J-A translates to A-A-J. And V-O-E-L translates to L-O-V. Of course, that is a love article. So many of you got it right. I thought it was quite tricky, but so many of you got it right. Z, Parvi, Jawad, Pritesh, Mamta, Kiza. I have to say, Kiza, you have my favorite name in the whole world. Absolutely love that name. Sham and Jiggy, you guys got it absolutely 100% right. The answer was a love article. Today, I am going to ask you to send me a sunshine because the weather is out. It is the weekend.

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2: Traffic and travel.
3: We've had reports of problems at Edgbaston tonight. The outbound side of Hagley Road looks like a partial blockage following off of an accident on Chad Road, with congestion all the way back to Five Ways. Busy at Lickey as well, southbound the old Birmingham Road there blocked because of an accident from the church through to the petrol station. Also some disruption lingering around Wolverhampton with that investigation work continuing on Friar Street. A full closure there from Long Street through to Railway Drive. Also fairly busy around Leicester on the one-way system. Wolf Street South there remaining shut because of an unsafe building. That's from St Matthew's Way through to Gladstone Street. Thankfully elsewhere, things starting to ease up. Certainly an improved picture westbound the A14. Following on from an accident earlier.
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0: This was the era even of Sunil Shetty. Absolutely loving that. This is from the film that is Krishna. Taking back to 1996. I mean, 90s music is the best, isn't it? This is Jhanjhariya, Udit Narayan and Alkayanig. Okay, so I will see you after the news for, of course, the chart show. Make sure you're there.
1: Cranking out the biggest hits for the capital. 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
2: Top stories this hour. Andy Burnham says he won't name his top team before he becomes Prime Minister on Monday. Labour's new leader has hinted he'll include MPs from different factions of the party. He's also vowed to grasp the nettle of social care reform in England, though steered clear of other specific policies in his victory speech. Reform UK leader Nigel Farage wasn't impressed.
3: I have to say, I find the whole thing utterly vacuous. He is the great chameleon of British politics, capable of being all things to all people.
2: Sir Garfield Sobers, arguably the greatest all-rounder cricket has seen, has died less than a fortnight off his 90th birthday. The former West Indies captain had a 20-year international career and made over 7,000 runs for Nottinghamshire. In 1958, he hit an unbeaten 365, a new individual record in the test format. Sir Garfield was gracious when Brian Lara passed him in 1994.
4: I had to break somebody's record to hold a record, and therefore records are always going to be broken. And I don't think a better person could have broken the record, because to me, as far as I'm concerned, he is the only batsman ready today that plays the game the way it should be played.
2: The mum of student Henry Novak's killer has been jailed for taking the knife from the crime scene in Southampton in December. Kiran Kaur has been sentenced to 3 years in prison. Preventative evacuations are underway in Guatemala after an earthquake off the coast of Mexico triggered a tsunami warning. Waves of up to a metre are possible. Patrick Spence is a Conservative MP again after he was found not guilty of sexually assaulting two women on a night out in London's Groucho Club. In a statement, he says the nightmare is over. And Brenda Fricker, the first Irish actress to win an Oscars, died aged 81. She won the award for her role in the 1989 film My Left Foot. From Sky News, I'm Cam Hall.
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5: Okay, London, let's look at your weather for tonight. This evening it will turn dry, and tonight will remain dry with clear skies. For most, just a few patches of cloud. You've got lows of 15 degrees. And then Midlands, we look over at to you. Let's see, tonight will remain dry with clear skies for most, and just the odd isolated patch of cloud. You've got lows of 12 degrees.
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5: Yes, it is the chart show. 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Are you ready for your chart show? Absolutely loving it. You've got three new entries. One is a re-entry. That's interesting. One Nana Mover. One has gone up. And guess what? Five have gone down. So make sure you stay tuned to see who is at number one. But we are going to start with your number 10. Enjoy it.
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1: Okay, so that was your number 10 and your number 9. Can you believe number 10, a cocktail to Jump the Luck, that has gone down 3 places. Is it on its way out? We do not know. And then number 9 was Ishkamina. It's also going down 1 place. I think that one's going to climb back up again. Okay, so I want you to tell me, who do you think is going to be number 1? Do you think it is going to be this one? I mean, it has been around.

0: That is one we are loving in the Lycra Radio studio. Or do you think it's going to be this? That was a brand new entry last week. Or do you think it's going to be this one? Now, this one is a favorite of a lot of people. Okay, so I want you to message me and tell me what you think is going to be a number one. But let's do your chart show a number eight.
1: 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Number eight.

0: Okay, so that is Jasmine Sandler's bringing in your brand new entry at Chart Show and number 8. We are loving this one. This is Lavan. I think that one's going to climb too.
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2: Traffic remaining busy as you head around Edgbaston tonight. The outbound side of Hagley Road remaining partially blocked because of an accident from Chad Road. So congestion all the way back to five ways as a result of that. Licky traffic also slow. The southbound side of Old Birmingham Road blocked off following an accident from the Holy Trinity Church through to the petrol station. We've also got queues around Wolverhampton as investigation work continues following an accident by Friar Street. Full closure there from Long Street through to Railway Drive does mean diversion, extended journey times. And similar story around Leicester, really, on the one-way system. Wharf Street South remaining shut there because of that unsafe building. So from St Matthew's Way through to Gladstone Street, well worth allowing some additional time.
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Okay, so this is your chart show, and number 7 is from the film that is Dhamaal 4. I mean, it has gone down 3 places, but people are still loving it. I'm loving the vibe of it. Do you think it will climb next week? Message me and let me know.

0: Okay, so another entry from the film that has been all over summer, right? We are loving this film. It is a Cocktail 2. But it has dropped down three places. This is a Mashuka. A lot of people thinking this was going to be number one. It has dropped down. Might be leaving us. Who knows?
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0: Okay, so Chutney is not your number one and Mashuka is not your number one. But are one of these going to be your number one? I want you to message me and tell me, is it going to be this one? Okay, so that is from the film. That is Alpha. Or is it going to be this one?

0: Loving that. That is Arijit Singh and Sunidhi Chauhan together. Or is it going to be the one that has held its place? Let's see if it's going to be this.
1: Gulabi saadi ani lali lal lal.
0: Okay, so message me and let me know what you think is going to be a number one, and I'll see you after the break.

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0: Okay, so this is definitely a dark horse in the chart show. I think this one is going to be really liked. From the film that is Avarapan 2, it is releasing on the 14th of August. Looking forward to that. You've got Imran Hashmi, Disha Patani, and the legend that is Shabana Azmi on this one. Looking to see where this is going to go.
1: Number 4.

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There's nowhere to go. 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

0: Okay, so this is a film all about girl power, isn't it? You have got Alia Bhatt in there and Shivargi Wag as well from the film that is Alpha. This is a Massacre, your chart show, and number four, slightly down, but that's okay. You know it's going to go up. But
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0: Okay, so a lot of people are guessing in the messages as what's going to be your number one, two, and three. So we are bronze, silver, and gold. So you have got to decide. Tell me what you think is going to be a number one. Is it going to be this? That beautiful voice, that is a Shreya Ghoshal. Or is it going to be Sunidhi Chauhan with this one? Okay, or is it going to be this one? Okay, so the choice is yours. Message me and let me know. But we are going to do your number three.
1: 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Number three.

0: Okay, so this is your chart show at number 3. How exciting is this one? This is another entry from Cocktail 2. This maybe will be moving up. Arijit Singh and Sunidhi Chauhan. Okay, so after the traffic and travel, we have got your number 1 and number 2. Make sure you stay tuned to see if you are right. And I will see you soon.
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2: Traffic remaining busy as you head around Edgbaston tonight. The outbound side of Hagley Road remaining partially blocked because of an accident by Chad Road. So still that congestion lingering back to Five Ways. Licky traffic fairly slow as well. Rose Hill, that's blocked because of an accident from the Trinity Church through to Licky Hills turning. Wolverhampton traffic not very much better actually heading into tonight. We've got the investigation work continuing following an accident earlier, so Friar Street remains shut from Long Street through to Railway Drive. We're also picking up queues around Leicester on the one-way system with that closure of Wharf Street South. Been this way for a couple of days because of an unsafe building. St Matthew's Way through to Gladstone Street, there is diversion.
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0: Okay, so this was your chart show at number 2. Absolutely loving this. You is a Kalyani, a remix of the original that came out in 2025. The remix has got Shreya Ghoshal. Absolutely loving that. And your number 1 is the one that has not moved. It is a Gulabi Sari. Enjoy it. I'll see you tomorrow.
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2: The top stories this hour. There was no challenger, so the identity of Labour's new leader was pretty certain.
3: The duly elected leader of the Labour Party is Andy Burnham.
2: Well, Andy Burnham will become Prime Minister on Monday. In his victory speech, he promised to take power back from Westminster and give it to the place where people live.
4: I will be a leader for the North, the South, the East and the West, for Scotland, Wales and for Northern Ireland.
2: Well, Mr. Burnham gave few policy details, though, and says he's still putting the finishing touches to his cabinet. Cricket legend Sir Gary Sobers has died at the age of 89. The West Indies great is regarded as one of the sport's finest ever players. 18-year-old Henry Novak's family say they're incredibly disappointed after his killer's mother was jailed for removing the murder weapon from the scene in Southampton in December. Kieran Cole's been sentenced to 3 years in prison. Patrick Spencer has been reinstated as a Conservative MP after a jury cleared him of sexually assaulting two women. The MP says the nightmare is over after he was found not guilty. The first Irish woman to win an Oscar, Brenda Fricker, has died aged 81. It was for her role in the 1989 film My Left Foot, though she once said she was prouder her name became Dublin rhyming slang. For many, though, she'll be best remembered as the pigeon lady who befriended Kevin McAllister in Home Alone 2.
5: I've seen you before. You have pigeons all over you. At first, you look kind of scary, but when I think about it, it's not so bad. They must be all over you because they like you. Am I bothering you?
6: No.
2: And the parents of a 3-year-old boy attacked in a crocodile enclosure in Cambridgeshire say they're amazed by his recovery. They add he's talking, playing and smiling again. From Sky News, I'm Cam Hall.
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7: Okay, London, looking at your weather for tonight, this evening will turn dry and tonight will remain dry with clear skies for most and just a few patches of cloud. You've got lows of 15 and Midlands, we look over at you, a clear sky and gentle breeze, you've got lows of 12 degrees.
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0: इंसान एंट्री मार चुकी है। पिक्चर्स का इंसान लिखा। She kept you nice and entertained. Radio 1 is in the house, baby. It's that time. Let's get you rocking and a rolling. Shaking and a grooving. Wherever you're joining us from tonight, ab sabka swag se swagat ho. Get those messages across, baby. Let me know you're part of the party tonight.
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0: 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It's Friday. The summer sunshine is out. The celebrations for birthday week are going to obviously be continuing on your Friday fire. Your first Friday flashback of the hour. I've gone old school with this one. Apna Sangeet and Soh.

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1: 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So for the most competitive ATO-protected travels to Dubai, it is all about the main telephone number 0208 574 8410.
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1: Now, of course, as we know, unfortunately, it is only two teams that can go through on the big Sunday finale, and I think a lot of people, from what I'm seeing, is on about Spain. So that from the moment this has arrived, that England were no longer going to be in the final, Spain went on to become the second star of the country. And in order to win that World Cup, I don't think they need to do anything too spectacular. They just need to really stay calm and carry on with the way they've been in this entire tournament. And I think that the whole country, from what I'm seeing, believes that Argentina can be won against on Sunday and bring back the trophy for Spain like they did back in 2010. Now, the confidence is happening all over social media, all over the messages. And as I said, a long unbeaten run of 37 games. And of course, the way that we won against France in the semi-final as well, I think the strength of Spain is there, and also in their mentality and in their passion. Can they do it? Let us know your score predictions. And of course, stay tuned to the network. We'll bring you all the updates. It is all about your 15-minute free consultation with our friends Rack Law, as soon as you mention Leica Radio.
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0: such a beautiful track, isn't it? Asha G and Rafi Saab ki awaaz taking you all the way back to 1966. The movie was Teesri Manzil. Big shouts going out to Anu, first one in with the right answer. Keep those messages rolling, baby. Let me know you're part of the party tonight. Viraj, lots and lots of love going out to you as well. Thank you for the beautiful, beautiful messages. I have had a wonderful week celebrating my birthday, and it continues.
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0: Wherever you're joining us from tonight, lots and lots of love going out to everyone. Unati, lots of love going out to you. Pratima, lots of love going out to you as well. We've got Jayanti in the house as well saying, Radio Wally, absolutely love the energy. Can I just say your birthday reel looks so much fun. And the 12 rules that you've put up for your birthday, I think they are spot on. Now, if you're thinking, what are they talking about? Head over to Instagram and head over to my page to see what 12 goals I've set for myself for the next 12 months ahead, for the year ahead, for my birthday. I think they're great goals. You know what? If you want to, you know, jump on board with me, let's do it together, baby. But before we do that, let's bring on the first Friday firecracker of the hour, and I'm going to flash you back in time but bring you forward with a bit of a modern talaka on this one. Sunu Nigam Ki Awaaz Ke Saath.
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0: Ole, ole, such a big track, isn't it? 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You know what, I gotta say, I love that look on him. You know, those Kelly Kelly locks, the leather jacket. Even as a Nawab, he's still as handsome. 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But of course, as we know, today is the third day of Navratri. Sorry, Gupta Navratri. 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

0: What a tune. Chumakachello. That's Darisha saying really well. I've seen your dancing videos. I think this could be for you. Akon on the vocals. Not a great movie, but what a great soundtrack. But it's that time of the evening where we need to go and see exactly what is happening around the globe. So in true Radio Wally style, let's squeeze in one last big track with a special message.
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2: The top stories this hour. Andy Burnham's the new Labour leader and insists he has a plan while confirming five party promises, including promoting unity. Removal vans have been spotted outside Number 10 ahead of the new Prime Minister moving in on Monday. He says he'll look at social care reform in England, but there was little other policy detail in his victory speech. Scottish Labour leader Anas Sawar said it was full of hope and optimism.
3: In the coming years, we have the fight of our lives. It's the fight for the heart and soul of our nation, and we all have to get behind Andy Burnham so we don't have this country in the hands of Nigel Farage and the new right.
2: West Indies cricketing great Sir Gary Sobers has died. He was just days from turning 90 and is regarded as one of the sport's finest ever players. A tsunami threat's been lifted after an earthquake hit off the coast of Mexico. The public's been asked to stay away from beaches with preventative evacuations underway in Guatemala. Former DUP leader Sir Geoffrey Donaldson is going to launch an appeal against his convictions for child sex offences. The 63-year-old was found guilty last month of 18 counts, including one of rape involving the abuse of two women when they were children. He'll be sentenced in September. Southampton boss Tonda Eckert has revealed he needed police protection after receiving threats following the Spygate scandal. The club were kicked out of the Championship playoff final after admitting to observing Oxford, Ipswich and Middlesbrough's training sessions last season. Southampton were also deducted 4 points for this coming campaign. Eckert says it's been a challenging time.
4: When you have a direct line to the police because they tell you that they don't know what's going to expect you at home, and you always have someone that you can reach in case something happens, you receive messages, some of support. Like, there was also some very nice messages in the last days, but also a couple that were not so nice.
2: And Southern Water has been fined £7 million for sewage dumps along the Kent coast. The illegal discharges date between 2019 and 2021. From Sky News, I'm Cam Hall.
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5: 2 minutes past eight. Good evening. You're tuned into Leica. Looking at that weather for you now. We've got a nice, fine, dry, sunny night ahead of us this evening. We may have the odd isolated shower more outside of Greater London and towards the Midlands, but a nice cloud-free, light-winded night ahead with a minimum of 13 degrees. I'm going to say, go ahead, baby. Crack open those kirkia tonight.
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5: It is exactly 3 minutes past eight. Good evening. You're tuned into Leica. We're in the second hour of your Friday Fire, making sure you're getting ready for that weekend ahead. So more music, less talk, as we kick off East Dancer with two big tracks back to back.
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So

0: ज्यादा चिपक के रहना। Lots of love going out to everyone locked in and listening. Jasmine, Bale, Bale, Shava, Shava, how you doing, my darling? Ragini G, lots of love going out to you as well, saying happy belated birthday, Radio Wally. I hope you had a lovely time celebrating. Oh, I have had a great time, and the celebrations are going to continue tonight.
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0: 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Had to be a little bit of Nimera Mahitu Patia. Aha! You know, I'm going to say every time this plays and I'm on the dance floor with my friends, we have so much fun with this track. We honestly, honestly, honestly do. 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
2: Now, of course, as we know, this weekend is all about the World Cup finale. So tomorrow at 8 o'clock, France take on England for the third place, and then the finale on Sunday at 8 o'clock, Spain takes on Argentina, and of course there can only be one winner. You know, there's been lots of questions and conversations around, are Argentina gonna, you know, are they gonna surprise us and take us home? But there's been a lot more support for Spain, and I'm getting so many messages saying, really, well, it's all about Spain. Now, there's no sugarcoating that, you know, the semi-final loss earlier this week for the World Cup for England hurt. Of course it did. We all felt it. I think as a nation, we were all feeling that pain, compounded with so many nearlies in that tournament, back-to-back European final losses, both in 2021 and 2024. So that, don't forget, the World Cup semi-final exit back in 2018 as well. So, you know, you could say that England almost get to the end there and doesn't quite make it through, and that's where the pain comes in. But it doesn't all have to be doom and gloom. We found some reasons where we can be really optimistic about the fact that we got so far. Let's not forget Harry Kane and Bellingham, that goal scoring between the two of them. Absolutely magical, chef's kiss. And to have a squad containing not one but two golden boot contenders is no mean feat in a World Cup. So it's not really surprising that Mr. Kane, who came into 2026 World Cup after averaging a goal every 66 minutes for Munich this season, quickly put himself back into the top competition score list and picked up two goals in the opening game against Croatia, followed by four more as England progressed throughout the tournament. And of course, let's not forget Mr. Bellingham as well, possibly a slightly less candidate compared to Harry Kane, but still a relatively quiet season with Real Madrid compared to his previous two. But of course, after recovering from a shoulder operation. So you know what? I think both men absolutely deserve a standing ovation. So does England. It's all about the World Cup finale this weekend. Don't forget a 15-minute free consultation with our sponsors, Rack Law, when you mention Leica Radio.
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0: track. You cannot believe how much I'm dancing in the studios tonight. Hello there, which is what I'm chowifying. JD, lots of love going out to you. Take Radio Wally. Instead of singing It's Coming Home, now we should be singing I love that. And then he says, by the way, Radio Wally, I really believe that Argentina will end up winning the World Cup this Sunday, no matter what. Shock horror that you actually believe that. And you've even admitted it. I don't know. I'm still saying I think Spain are going to take this one on home. But I tell you what is definitely for sure is that the Like Radio Network is very proudly pronouncing an exclusive partnership with Devani Story, the musical that sold out the Royal Albert Hall and now arrives at the OVO Wembley Arena on Sunday, the 27th of September. Now, this is a student show that will take place between 5 and 5.45 p.m. And then the main event from 6.15 to 9.30 p.m. Created by the Sanathan Events founder Nitin Palan, MBE, featuring choreography from the world-famous Bollywood dance school team who we work so closely with here at the Laika Paribar. The English language production brings the Ramayan to life with four chapters and a bespoke seven-minute soundtrack with a full international cast. So this is something you do not want to miss, especially if you've got children. It's definitely worth taking them to watch this because they're really going to be able to soak in all the culture. Pick up tickets right now by going on to devanistory.com.
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0: Now I'm very excited about episode number 25 of the Laika Extra podcast because it is the Laika Radio. Laika presenters take over. So it's a hot table, hot topic, and hot presenters. Myself, Donny Brasco, Bally Brumbeth, Annika, Ruby Raza, and Anissa Nasir. It's all the conversation about presenters, the sacrifices we've made for our careers, the unexpected challenges that have come along the way. Now, ladies and gents, having been on this round table with these epic presenters of mine, the episode gets raw, real, honest, and what it takes to be in this industry, survive in this industry, and continue to remain relevant in this industry. So if you've ever, you know, been really curious about life behind the mic, what presenters are like off air, and what life off radio is all about, and the journey behind it all, then this is the episode you need to catch. Do not miss it. It is Laika Extra, the sound of British Asian generation, available on a multitude of major streaming platforms, including Spotify, YouTube, Amazon, Apple, and so many more.
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0: Let's do this. Your Fry-Yay Firecracker of the hour, featuring on the video my very own Raki Sav, and she's like a sister to me now. I've got so much love for Raki. It is the Euro mix of Aparadesia. Keep those messages rolling. The birthday celebrations continue right all the way up until 10 p.m. tonight.

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0: 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Rina also love going out to you, my darling, saying ready, well, yes, playing some bangers today. That's the point. It's all about your Friday party. Come on, let's do this. Wink, wink, nudge, nudge.
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0: Celebrating the handsome, the heroic, the hunk himself, Ranveer Singh. Neha Karmika Panji and of course Kumar Dhan on the vocals of this one. It felt very fitting to play this as your Friday flashbacks.

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2: The top stories this hour. Removals vans have been spotted outside Downing Street after confirmation of who'll replace Sir Keir Starmer from Monday. Andy Burnham's promised to build a new politics as Labour leader. His victory speech made little mention of specific policies, but he later vowed to fix what he called England's broken social care system. Liberal Democrat leader Sir Ed Davey has offered to help.
3: Mr. Starmer was basically not going very fast on this and not providing the answers we need. If Mr. Burnham is going to change that, again, we're happy to work cross-party. We've always argued that a challenge like social care and family care needs cross-party working.
2: Legendary former West Indies cricket captain Sir Garfield Sobers has been described as the greatest ever all-rounder following his death at the age of 89. Michael Holding, who also represented the Windies, says a good gauge of a player's greatness is what their opponents think of them. He says Ian Chappell described him as the best batsman.
4: When you hear somebody from Australia, as great a player as Ian Chappell, say something like that, when Sir Don Bradman is from Australia, you have to appreciate that he actually means what he says.
2: Patrick Spencer's allowed to sit with his fellow Conservative MPs again after being found not guilty of sexually assaulting two women at London's Groucho Club. He broke down in tears as the jury returned its verdict. A major incident's been declared as fire crews continue to battle flames on Tintwistle Moor in Derbyshire. Hotspots in three areas are still being put out while a team from South Wales is helping to create fire breaks. It's hoped a new prostate cancer treatment could be used outside southeast England. A study's found the less invasive focal therapy is as effective as radiotherapy and surgery. And Southampton's head coach says he's needed police protection after receiving threats following the Spygate scandal. Tonda Eckert's side were removed from the Championship playoff final after being caught observing Middlesbrough's training sessions. From Sky News, I'm Cam Hall.
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5: 2 minutes past nine, good evening. You're tuned into Leica, looking at that weather for you now. A nice, fine, clear night ahead of us across the region. Plenty of light winds and a minimum of 13 degrees. A bright start to your Saturday across the region. A little bit more of a cloud that builds in the early afternoon, but another bright, sunny day, especially your evening. Nice and light winded with a maximum of 25 degrees. So stay hydrated.
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5: We are in the last and the final hour of your Fri-yay fire, getting you oomphed up and fired up and ready for that weekend ahead. So we're going to go more music, less talk, because I've got some bangers lined up for you. Dejolo, two big tracks. Let's kick off his styles here.
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0: 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And then Jogada Tara, this one has been requested by a few people. But John Vianna is your happy Wala birthday as well this weekend. So how can I say no to someone as beautiful as you? See Scar Darshan Raval ki awaaz from the movie Love Ratri. I've got to say the outfits in this film. Chef's kiss. Wedge, a big salam namaste to you as well. Keep those messages rolling, baby.
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0: 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How many of you remember this one? I've not played it in a year.

0: compliments coming in for this one. And like I said, I haven't played it in over a year, and it's just been in my mind all afternoon. So let's do this together.
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0: So, of course, as we know, it is all about the finale this weekend. Stay tuned to the Like Radio Network. We'll bring you all the updates tomorrow evening at 10 o'clock. France take on England for the third place in the FIFA World Cup 2026. And then the grand finale, Spain versus Argentina on Sunday at 8 p.m. Let me know your score predictions. Of course, we will definitely let you know exactly what's going on with ours. We are all in different opinions. I've said I think Spain are going to take it on home tonight. Well, not tonight, but on Sunday night. I genuinely think it's Spain's time. If I'm honest, let me know what your opinions are. And of course, don't forget 15-minute free consultation with our friends at Rack Law when you mention Leica Radio.
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0: The voice that defined a complete era. 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

0: Because you're my mind-blowing Mahia. Well done, Sham. The movie was Cash. Lots of love going out to you. Such a big track, isn't it? And of course, a reminder that the Like Radio Network is celebrating the annual Rath Yatra this Sunday from the SKSST Kent and Harrow Temple, ending at the Sri Swaminarayan Temple in Stanmore. Devotees will have the chance of pulling Lord Jagannath Ji's chariot through the streets of Harrow and Brent with live on-air updates from Ravi Sharma, Sarita Sabrawal and Ashwini from the Laika Radio Parivar. To find out more information about this entire absolute event, sksst.org.
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0: That's right, it's time for the Fry-Yay Firecracker of the Hour. And this one has the vocals of Asha Ji. God rest her soul, what a beautiful track. Javani Janiman. But with a naya tadka. It's all about the Fry-Yay Firecrackers. Keep the love rolling.

0: a perfect one for a Friday night, isn't it? Chandelier. Time now, though, for your feel-good track of the hour. This one's a bit cast. Turn up the volume.
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0: you know, as soon as I start playing this, I had a few messages saying ready wale aap ye isliye baje rahe na kyunki abhi aap bhi bologe main bhi chali main bhi chali chalungi nahi to wapas jaungi sorry wapas aungi kaise. So is that time of the evening where I say babi main bhi chali, leaving you with not one but two ultimate Friday flashbacks. The weekend team are ready and raring to take over. But just want to say from the bottom of my heart, a big thank you to each and every single one of you who have made my birthday week so cast and so special. Have a wonderful weekend. I'll be back same time, same place on Monday. Until then, good night. God bless. Stay safe. Stay warm. Stay hydrated. Aur kal tak, nahi, Monday tak. Mucho pyar.
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2: Top stories this hour. Andy Burnham says Labour's on its last chance to change as he promised a country that works for all people and all places following his election as party leader. The now incoming Prime Minister will start work on Monday, but he says he won't announce his top team before then.
3: It would be somewhat premature and would, I think, cause something of chaos if you start half a reshuffle before you're in position. The decisions will be made very shortly and it will be done in the usual way.
2: His victory didn't mention specific policies, although he's called the current social care system the worst of all worlds. Nottinghamshire says cricket has lost its greatest ever all-rounder after Sir Gary Sobers died aged 89. The former West Indies captain held the record for the highest test score for more than 36 years. The family of murdered teenager Henry Novak say they're incredibly disappointed after his killer's mother was jailed for 3 years. Kiran Kaur removed the murder weapon after her son Vikram Digwar fatally stabbed the 18-year-old last December. A White House official says he supports the right of Argentinian players to voice their support for their country's claim of the Falklands on a World Cup pitch.
4: We believe in our First Amendment rights here in the United States of America. I think this is going to be an unbelievable final. And in terms of the ability, the opportunity to be able to make, you know, those statements, they have the ability to do that in the United States of America.
2: Andrew Giuliani's the US World Cup Task Force chief. Members of the South American side held up a banner about the British territory after knocking England out 2-1 in the semi-final. FIFA rules ban political slogans. A record 34 candidates will stand in next month's Clacton by-election. Voters there go to the polls on the 13th of August. And Lucas Herbert has a two-shot lead after an historic second day at the Open Golf. The Australian, along with Sam Burns, equaled the lowest round in men's major history with 62 at Royal Birkdale. From Sky News, I'm Cam Hall.
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4: 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With the UK's biggest Asian hits. 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
2: The top stories this hour. There was no challenger, so the identity of Labour's new leader was pretty certain.
3: The duly elected leader of the Labour Party is Andy Burnham.
2: Andy Burnham will become Prime Minister on Monday. In his victory speech, he promised to take power back from Westminster and give it to the places where people live.
4: I will be a leader for the North, the South, the East and the West, for Scotland, Wales and for Northern Ireland.
2: Mr. Burnham gave few policy details, though, and says he's still putting the finishing touches to his cabinet. Donald Trump's threatened to increase tariffs on imports from Canada. A smoke from wildfires has raised fears over air quality during the World Cup final. The US president claims willful negligence from his northern neighbours is costing billions of dollars a year. FIFA president Gianni Infantino has described the tournament as a huge success.
5: Full stadiums, 7 million people in the stadium, tens of millions in the cities in America, in Canada, in Mexico, billions in front of their TV, everyone enjoying the game.
2: A police watchdog investigation's underway after Gwent officers shot and injured a man who claimed to be armed with a crossbow. Emergency services were called to an address in Newport last Saturday. A less invasive prostate cancer treatment could soon be rolled out more widely across England. A study's found focal therapy is as effective as surgery and radiotherapy for suitable patients. In sport, Bryson DeChambeau has been handed a two-stroke penalty at the end of the second round of the Open Golf at Royal Birkdale. Tournament organisers decided he'd broken the rules by inadvertently improving the area of his swing at the fifth hole. From Sky News, I'm Connor Sefton.
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0: ये है लाइका रेडियो.
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4: It was just another day. A familiar drive through familiar country. But then, just around the corner, came the unexpected. He'd let his speed creep a little too high as he approached a bend. And he was no longer driving at the right speed for the road. The scary thing is, he didn't even realize driving

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2: Top stories this hour. Nigel Farage says there should be an immediate general election following the appointment of a new Labour leader. Andy Burnham's spending the weekend deciding who will serve in his cabinet. The Reform UK leaders claimed Mr Burnham has no mandate to become Prime Minister and voters should decide who governs the country.
3: The only good and decent and right thing to do, given where we are, with a new Prime Minister coming in, that none of you have had the opportunity to vote for or against, is there must be an immediate general election so the country can decide the future.
2: The US has struck bridges in Iran as attacks continue for the seventh night in a row. Tehran's responded by hitting a desalination plant in Kuwait, raising fears of an escalation in the conflict. The source of an explosive diarrhea outbreak in the US has been identified. Almost 7,000 cases of cyclospora have been reported, which can make people ill for several weeks. Iceberg lettuce served at Taco Bell restaurants is believed to be responsible. A strike on Merseyrail due to start today has been postponed. The RMT union says it will now consider a revised pay offer. Merseyrail says it's positive news for customers. In sport, Australian golfer Lucas Herbert carded 62 to leave him with a two-shot lead at the halfway stage of the Open. He and American Sam Burns equaled the lowest round in men's major history at Royal Birkdale. Tommy Fleetwood is on 4 under par and among a group 4 strokes further back. He says he's continued to get great backing from his hometown crowd.
4: So far for these 2 days, I love that I gave them some good golf there and something to cheer about. And 100%, they make a big difference to me. I think they helped me so much yesterday when I was struggling. And today, like I really love playing in front of them, and you can't ask for any more than what they've given me.
2: Meanwhile, Bryan DeChambeau has been handed a 2-stroke penalty. It's claimed he broke the rules by improving the area of his swing at the 5th hole. From Sky News, I'm Connor Sefton.
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2: The voice that defined a complete era. The songs that touched millions. She's coming to London soon.
3: It was just another day, a familiar drive through familiar country. But then, just around the corner, came the unexpected. He'd let his speed creep a little too high as he approached a bend, and he was no longer driving at the right speed for the road. The scary thing is, he didn't even realize driving even a little too fast for the situation is a major cause of collisions, especially on country roads where you don't know what's around the corner. Think. Don't let your speed creep.
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2: Top stories this hour. Andy Burnham says he'll unveil his first cabinet on Monday after officially becoming Prime Minister. The new Labour leader says he's still finalising his top team and won't be rushed into announcing appointments.
3: I've set out really clearly what I intend to do in this role. I have a plan, I've laid it out, and then I will announce those on Monday. You know, people want everything earlier these days and there's lots of speculation, but that's the orderly way to do it.
2: The former Greater Manchester Mayor has pledged to usher in the biggest change in British politics for 40 years, with more power handed to local communities. The US has launched strikes against Iran for the seventh night in a row. Bridges were hit in the latest attack, with Tehran retaliating by hitting a desalination plant in Kuwait. Iranian General Mohsen Rezaei has warned of a full-scale offensive if the airstrikes continue.
4: What does that mean? It means that Iran will no longer limit itself to mere retaliation, and no political border will be safe from Iran's offensive powers.
2: Former midwife Donna Ockenden is launching her investigation into maternity care at Leeds teaching hospitals. The review is expected to examine cases of stillbirths, babies suffering oxygen deprivation, and deaths of mothers and babies over 15 years. Pharmacies are preparing for next week's launch of a meningitis B vaccine programme for year 13s and people starting university. A first dose will be offered from Monday.